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0: Number one for Hot New Country, KX94.7, Somebody I Know, that is James Barker Band. And you can catch them at Taste for Hospice Niagara coming up this September, September 11th in at Balls Falls Conservation Area. 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A wonderful cause, a great event, and not only some amazing local food and drinks that you get to enjoy, but also music from James Barker Band. How nice is that? Ticket information, it's up on our website, kx947.fm. We've got Tay Bay on the way. John Party is next.
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1: 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Thanks so much for joining me this evening. 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

0: 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He's going to be headlining Route 905 Country Music Festival. It's coming up quick, just a couple of months away, July 24th and 25th. Brett will be headlining on the 24th, the Friday night, and Chase Rice is headlining on Saturday, July 25th. And we want to see you there. It is the first ever Route 905 Country Music Festival. 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It's up on our website, KX94.7.fm. Madeline Merlot will also be that Route 905, and she is on the way with Dustin Lynch, and Casey Musgraves is next.
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0: Number one for Hot New Country KX 94.7 with Hunter Brothers and Lost. Hi, I'm Em. 10,000 steps a day, that's all it takes to be healthy. Have you heard that one before? Yeah, you probably have. Well, apparently, good news, that's not true. It's a lot less steps than that, a couple thousand at least. According to a new study, all you have to do is walk 7,000 steps every single day and your risk of death will be cut in half. Yeah, down to 50%. Not too bad. And to put that into a little bit of perspective, just means that you have to go for about a 5K walk every single day. That equals out to about 7,000 steps. 10,000 steps, you're looking at 8K a day. So far less walking. Could you do it? I think I could, at least in the nicer weather anyway. Don't expect me to go 5K every day in the colder months. Yeah, it's just not happening.
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for Hot New Country, KX 94.7, with Sally Burrows, and Put It On Me. Some Dolly Parton right before that, too, with Jolene. Yeah, I know you were singing along to that one. Hi, I'm Em, and we've got Kane Brown now on KX 94.7.

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1: 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Hi, I'm Em. 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Maybe you'll recognize him from the show Letterkenny. It's kind of neat. It's a nice little prize. You'll want to be listening tomorrow morning during the KX Morning Ride with Toph and Melissa.
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0: 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The Hamilton Dream Center is looking for some help. 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
0: He'll be at Rogers Stadium June 5th and June 6th. Yeah, these shows are coming up quick with Dierks Bentley, Jake Worthington, and Thelma and James. It's Luke Combs on KX 94.7.

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Riegling, love, hate, love, KX94.7. Hey, I'm Em. Thanks so much for joining me this evening. Josh Stumpf is on the way. It's Jordan Davis now. I Ain't Saying on KX94.7.

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0: Century KX94.7 with Megan Patrick, safe place to break. Hey, I'm Em. We've got a great KXtra up for grabs this week. You are going to want to get in on it. It's going to make you hungry. Yeah, we're giving away tickets to the Fallsview Food and Drink Festival. That is happening June 5th to June 7th. We can get you there on June 6th. There's going to be tons of food, drinks, demos. 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

0: Brett Kissel with another one on KX94.7. Yeah, he's going to be headlining Route 905 Country Music Festival this summer, coming up in July, July 24th. We've got Chase Rice headlining on Saturday, July 25th as well. 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We've got the Rec Laws and Dean Brody on the way, and Jason Aldean is up next.
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0: He's coming to TD Coliseum on September 17th, along with Chase Matthew. It's Jason Aldean, Dirt Road Anthem, KX 94.7.

day, Potts Farm was a place to go. 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Jack and Jim were a few good men. 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Y'all ain't listening. Them old

Number one for Hot New Country, KX94.7 with Evan Burrison and South Side of Sober. Hey, I'm Em. He's joining Luke Combs, Jake Worthington, and Thelma and James June 5th and 6th at Rogers Stadium. Dierks Bentley. You can get that ticket information on our concerts page, KX94.7.fm.

0: on Me on KX94.7. You can catch Sully Burrows at CMA Ontario Bonfire, which is taking place next weekend, Saturday, actually, May 30th, out in Port Credit at the arena. It's going to be hosted by our very own Melissa. So go see Sully Burrows. Say hello to Melissa. It's going to be a good night. Get that ticket information. It's up on our concerts page over at KX94.7.fm. Savannah Jade is on the way, and Alan Jackson is up next.
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0: 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But I leave you with Alan Jackson and Jimmy Buffett. It's 5 o'clock somewhere on KX90.

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0: Get ready to rock the park. 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

0: Get ready to rock the park. All this week on the KX Morning Ride with Toph and Melissa, you'll have chances to grab a free pair of KX tickets to see Jordan Davis and Tucker Wetmore at Rock the Park in London, July 16th. Keep it locked in, and you can be headed to Rock the Park to see Jordan Davis, Tucker Wetmore, and others, courtesy of KX Country, Canada's number one country.
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1: 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I just
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1: There was an idea to bring together a group of remarkable people.
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3: 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Like me.
1: I still believe in heroes.
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0: Wednesday, so I'm kind of taking my time, taking it easy.
1: You got some engine light on?
0: No engine light. It's the, I don't know, car
1: stuff.
0: Got
1: air in your tires?
0: I do. Okay. It's the ball joints. Is that a thing?
1: Oh, yeah.
0: Yeah?
1: Yeah.
0: So I just kind of take my time and just...
2: Good stuff.
0: Talk to my car and say, just 2 more days.
1: I won't tell you what it is to fix those, because I don't.

0: So that is pretty much the order of the day. I think we're going to leave it right there. There's no point in looking much further because I can't see through the fog. It's 12 degrees in Niagara Falls, 13 in Toronto, and 12 with fog in Hamilton. How is traffic?
1: And of course, yeah, that fog is affecting the roads as well because a little bit slower than usual. And please make sure your full headlight systems are actually turned on if you need to do so because you can't see otherwise. Niagara bound QW ramp to Guelph line. We had reports of a stalled vehicle in the center lane and a crash. Westbound 401 ramp to the southbound DVP. 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
0: 5:36, back at it Monday, May 25, with a fog advisory in effect. Owen Wrigley coming up in a moment with his latest Love, Hate, Love. We got Jason Aldean in the house, and Don't Tell on Me. 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

right. Now, we were supposed to have milder weather yesterday. That didn't happen. It was quite a soggy, foggy weekend. The ground is saturated. We begin with a special weather statement, and that is just simply lots of fog. That should dissipate at some point. A mix of sun and cloud and a high of 24 with a humidex of 27.

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0: Love. Popped onto one of his lives on Instagram over the weekend. Him and Liv were somewhere very warm. I saw palm trees. That's all I can tell you. And I'm sitting here in the fog and the rain going, why yada? They did give me a shout out, but Owen, part of the big CMA Ontario Awards, and of course the bonfire. Let's talk about that in a couple minutes, which you are hosting.
1: Yes.
0: Pretty cool. So, yes, weather, special weather statement. It's called fog, lots of it. Should burn off at some point. A mix of sun and cloud, and we're going to wait for this one because I'm a bit of a doubting Thomas after listening to the weather. People. Yeah. BS for the last 6 months. High 24 and a humidex of 27. 24, the humidex of 27. We shall see. Right now it's 12 in Hamilton with fog over to traffic.
1: I'm not getting any reports of anything, but I am seeing delays now on the Toronto bound QEW heading just past the junction around the Brant area. We also had reports of a crash cleanup westbound 401 ramp to the southbound DVP and a stalled vehicle Niagara bound QEW ramp to Guelph line. If you see traffic troubles or can update us, text us 905-667-1947. 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We'll have another update in less than 10.

0: It looks like it's going to warm up.
1: Here's hoping, yeah.
0: I know we've been saying that for months.
1: Yep.
0: Even yesterday, I know you worked for Mikey yesterday. I worked Saturday, and I was pretty excited. I was working. I'm looking at the long-range forecast going on. They were actually calling for a high of 25 yesterday with a humidex of 27. Didn't quite happen.
1: No.
0: So it's tomorrow, which is today. Should be 24 with a humidex of 27.
1: Yeah.
0: We shall see.
1: We never even got close to that yesterday, and that's what they were calling for yesterday.
0: It was awful.
1: Yeah.
0: Just awful. The weather's been horrible. So, with that in mind, we move forward. I think I saw gas around $1.82.9 this morning, if I'm not mistaken.
1: Yeah, 177 at the Pioneer.
0: Yeah.
1: So, a few people are...
0: Probably not now, though. Usually after 5
1: right.
0: o'clock.
1: Yeah.
0: I was watching some hockey last night. I'm still kind of checking in here and there. Vegas has gone up 3-0 on Colorado. The Avs were actually winning 3-0. And I turned the game off. I said, oh, this one's over. Wheels fell off. And the Habs and Canes go game 3 tonight, 8 o'clock. That series is tied at 1 game apiece. I don't know if you're watching any baseball.
1: I was watching over it. Like, I didn't watch it because I was here, but I was keeping an eye on it. But, yeah, Vladdy out injured yesterday, so.
0: Yeah, so x-rays are negative. They thought maybe broken. It looks like it hit his elbow, so they weren't sure if it broke anything. It looks to be okay that way, just a deep bruise. We'll see if he gets to play against the Marlins tonight.
1: I thought they were playing a different team.
0: Well, they played the Pirates yesterday.
1: I know. Yeah, I know. That wrapped up that series. I thought I was going to say the Mariners. I don't know why.
0: Their uniforms are light blue.
1: Aqua color. You should have heard me. I was actually talking like I knew what I was talking about baseball.
0: Yeah, don't believe her, folks. Fact check. Don Katz lost to the Argos on Saturday. That's preseason football. Home opener June 4th against the Montreal Alouettes. John DePlumerilita. And the Indy 500. I don't usually watch a lot of car racing, but apparently the closest finish ever, 0.02 seconds. And Felix Rosenquist pulled off this dramatic last lap pass over David Malukas. It was nuts.
1: I don't watch NASCAR. I don't watch any car racing, but I did see some clips on social media of all of the incredible tributes to Kyle Busch.
0: Yeah,
1: including the kids. His kids were there yesterday, and them escorting his car off of the trailer. Like, just so emotional.
0: Pretty special moment. And even during the race, lap 18, instead of where they have all the lap leaders on that big sign, they had a tribute to Kyle Busch, which I thought was very, very cool.
1: Mm-hmm.
0: All right, the coffee's on at 5:47. This is what we all need. A dry spell, if you know what I mean.
1: No.
0: Weather dry

0: Casey Musgraves and Dry Spell. Song all about weather.
1: Yes, it is. And, you know, it's and good tools, for the
0: crops. Chickens.
1: Yeah, well, you got to have tools for the crops.
0: Got to have chickens.
1: And chickens are on the farm, too.
0: Getting laid eggs or whatever. I don't know.
1: Make it worse.
0: Yep. Special weather statement. We have fog. Okay. It's going to burn off. Sun cloud afterwards and a high of 24, humidex 27. Here's hoping. I got 12 in fog, overdue traffic.
1: I'm seeing delays already. Toronto bound QEW on the downside of the Burlington Skyway and towards the junction. It appears that might be road work. If you're in the area, you can update us. I would appreciate a text if you can do so safely. 905-667-1947. 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
0: Welcome to our humble abode, KX20 Ride. Toff and Melissa, nice to have you on board. Monday, May 25. It's National Wine Day.
1: No, it's not.
0: Apparently.
1: Okay. That was each day this weekend, actually.
0: Yeah, right.
1: You know, weather traps, so you don't go anywhere and don't do anything. You just...
0: Yeah. Well, the weekend was, weather-wise, was crappy, but people were still managing to go out and do a bunch of things. I saw a giant foosball world record set in Toronto.
1: Really?
0: A human foosball.
1: Oh, that would be fun.
0: There were 300 and some odd people in the rain holding on to a, you know, foosball,
1: yeah,
0: right?
1: Yeah.
0: And they set a world record,
1: okay,
0: which was interesting.
1: Wow.
0: So, lots of things going on in our neck of the woods, too. Some preseason CFL with the Ticats on Saturday. Their home opener is June 4th against Montreal. And, of course, with June quickly approaching, CMA Ontario Awards and parties coming up.
1: This weekend, I'm so excited. Festivities get underway around on Thursday night. And then Friday, Saturday, they've got something called the Trail right along. It's in Port Credit. So right along the lakeshore, mm-hmm, they have a bunch of establishments where you can see different Ontario artists, usually the new ones. And that's always a fun showcase. Saturday night, the bonfire.
0: Yes.
1: That's at the Port Credit Memorial Arena. We've got a ton of performers. Bradley Hale, I got to see a couple of weeks ago. He opened up for Brett Kissel and Owen Sound.
0: He looks a bit like Bailey Zimmerman.
1: He sounds a little bit like him, too. From Heidelberg, Ontario.
0: Heidelberg.
1: And Paige Rutledge, who we just adore, that girl from Oakville. And your headliner that night, Sully Burrows. And I'll be your MC. That's so exciting.
0: Sully brought me a giant finger when he came to visit the station.
1: Can I borrow that for Saturday night?
0: Yes, I will donate it.
1: Okay. Borrow that to shake it.
0: To my office.
1: When I introduce Sully, he'll just be so thrilled. But yeah, that's a fun time. And then, of course, the award show is on Sunday again at the Port Credit Memorial Arena. And
0: holy.
1: It's been announced that Owen Riegling will be performing at the award show.
0: Mr. Riegling. Cool. All right, we've got lots of information online, kx947.fm, so check it out. 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
9: Okay, just in front of six as we get rolling on this 25th of May, we do have a special weather statement in effect, and that is essentially just a lot of fog. We'll get to Laura straight ahead and more on how we can get you to rock in the park after six.

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2: Good morning. It is 6 o'clock. I'm Laura Hampshire with KX News for Dirt Depot and Bruce's Bins. And yeah, it's a foggy start to the day. 11 degrees right now. Checking traffic. Here's Melissa.
3: Foggy day means turn on your full headlight system still, even though it's getting to be lighter outside. Pull the knob, as Toff would say. Toronto bound QEW on the downside of the Burlington Skyway. That appears to be road work. KX 94.7 traffic continues.
2: Making news this hour, heat and humidity are starting the week in Hamilton along with a fog advisory. According to Environment Canada, it'll feel like 27 degrees this afternoon with the Humidex and closer to 30 tomorrow. The normal high for this time of year is around 21, but we'll be above that until at least the weekend with plenty of sunshine to enjoy. There's also a very high UV index. The Royal Canadian Air Force will be conducting a routine training exercise over southern Ontario today. The pre-planned exercise will involve two CF-18s, which will intercept a civilian Alpha jet simulating a threat and escort it towards the Billy Bishop Airport. You might see or hear the jets flying alongside each other in the Brantford area and between Hamilton and Toronto. The SIU has been called in after an incident in Pooslich involving a group of teens from Hamilton, Dundas, and Mississauga. A stolen vehicle was reported at a service center on the 401 on Friday night and got into a collision with another vehicle a short time later, sending three people to hospital. As a result of the investigation, five 16-year-olds were arrested. Upgrades are coming to the busiest station on the Lakeshore West Line. Renovation work is underway at the Oakville GO station. The expanded station will feature new mini platforms, canopies, and shelters, accessible pedestrian bridge, secured bike shelter, and parking lot improvements. The House of Commons reconvenes today for a final stretch before the summer recess. Conservative leader Pierre Poilievre says he plans to push for a debate on how the government handles First Nations land claims. Meanwhile, legislation to implement the spring economic update continues to work its way through the House of Commons. Three Canadian activists have returned home after Israeli forces intercepted their Gaza-bound aid flotilla in international waters. They arrived in Vancouver yesterday. Sebastian Toe says he and other detainees were beaten and tortured during 4 days in Israeli custody. Israeli prison officials have denied any abuse. The flotilla carried 420 people on 41 boats attempting to deliver aid to Gaza. In sports, the Golden Knights have the Avalanche on the brink of elimination after sweeping the first three games in the West Final. In the preliminary round at the World Men's Hockey Championship, Canada tops Slovakia 5-1. In the NBA playoffs, the Thunder and Spurs are tied at 2. Hamilton Forge FC fell to Ottawa 2-1. And the Blue Jays suffered a 4-1 loss to the Pirates. Weather is next.
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2: Checking your forecast, we do have this fog advisory in effect. Otherwise, mix of sun and cloud today. High of 24 and that humidex of 27. Clear tonight, dropping to a low of 13. Mainly sunny tomorrow, feeling closer to 30 with that humidex. A mix of sun and cloud with a chance of showers on Wednesday, a high of 25. And it looks like sunshine both Thursday and Friday, highs between 23 and 25 degrees. Currently, it's 11 in Hamilton. There's weather and more at kxcountry.fm.
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6: We will explain everything you need to know in a moment, but the first things first, coffee and some great tunes. Tucker Wetmore's on deck with Brunette, but first,

0: is Tucker Wetmore, who will be part of Rockin' the Park along with Jordan Davis. Happens in London, Ontario, June 16th. We'll tell you in a minute how we can get you there. We're at 612. By the way, Tim Hicks before that. Tim had a new song drop on Friday called The Pilot. And the video was filmed at St. Catharines Airport. Pretty cool. Welcome to the show. Special weather statement. Fog. However, once it burns off, we're expecting a mix of sun and cloud and a high of 24 with a humidex of 27 degrees. Here's hoping. Last report, still hanging at the 12-degree mark here in Hamilton. It's also 12 in the Falls, 13 in Toronto. Over to traffic.
1: See delays already on the Toronto-bound QEW downside of the Burlington Skyway in towards the junction. We do have some road work also reported on the around the 410 area. Northbound 410 up Beauvais, two right lanes are out. Beauvais ramps to the northbound 410 are closed. Northbound 410 ramp to Sandalwood closed. Eastbound Sandalwood ramp to the northbound 410 all closed for road work. If you see traffic troubles, text us 905-667-1944. We'll have another update in less than 10 minutes.

And it happens London, Ontario, Thursday, July the 16th. And we can get you there. That has Jordan Davis on the ticket. Tucker Wetmore, who you just heard. And I just noticed this. Her name is Lainey Gardner. Okay? Up-and-coming artist. About 2.5 years ago, Heather and I went down to Smashville

0: Going to be a lot of fun in London, July 16th, and we can get you there.
1: Each day this week, anytime between 5:30 and 9, it's only going to happen once. It could happen anytime, though, during that time. You will hear the cue to text us, and when you do, the keyword is rock. And the ninth texter will be off to Rock the Park. Their all country night. They have multiple nights. We're sending you to the country night, obviously.
0: Yeah, makes a lot of sense. All right, so that can happen anytime before 9 o'clock. And because it is Monday, it is Toph and Melissa's Facebook friendly feud.
1: On our KX94.7 Facebook page, we want you to go there and give us only one answer that you think is the number one answer in the survey. Name something people do in elevators when they think that nobody is watching. And there's some very good answers there. A lot of people weighing in already. Most people are saying, picking the nose. Picking the nose. Here's some couple of people even put pictures up.
0: That's lovely. Jeez. Jennifer is saying dance to the elevator music?
1: Yeah, sad reality is some of that elevator music is from back in our, when we were kids going to dances.
0: I know you should be bouncing around in an elevator. I got a bad story about that.
1: Oh my gosh. Yeah, Brittany and Carrie Ann both saying fart.
0: Yeah. Yeah, where are you going to go, right?
1: Well, unless somebody then gets in and you're the only one on the elevator and it's like, you're guilty.
0: No, I like that part because then when you're getting off on your floor and other people are getting in,
1: They
0: walk into a wall of farts.
1: That's not. They know it's you and now they know
0: perfect.
1: Which floor you live
0: on.
1: But
0: what are they going to do? You know, they're getting in and get to enjoy the aroma.
1: Heidi's saying, check to see if they have food in their teeth.
0: So we'll kind of look it in the mirror, right?
1: Pretty much,
0: yeah. Craig's saying that, too. All right, this is up on the KX94.7 Facebook page. We'll get up there through 8 o'clock. Feel free to weigh in.
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9: 20 after 6, Tom from Melissa May, 25, and special weather statement we got.

0: 622 with Morgan. Monday, 25th of May, and it's National Wine Day. And it looks as if the weather is finally going to warm up. Once the fog gets out of here, special weather statement in effect, it should be a mix of sun and cloud, 24 with a humid index of 27. Actually, the weather looks pretty warm all week. Right now it's 11 with fog in Hamilton. Over to traffic.
1: We're just seeing some volume start to fill in 410 around Beauvert and Sandalwood Parkway. Still dealing with the delays because of what appears to be road work. So a heads up on the 410 out of the Brampton area and filling in as well on the Toronto Mound QEW and the 403 around Hamilton. If you see traffic troubles, text us 905-667-1947. We'll have another update in less than 10 minutes.
2: I only hunt Imperial War criminals. I'll take out every bad guy in your deck of cards.
3: This isn't about revenge. It's about preventing another war.
2: Before going into harm's way, check your armor first.
3: We're protecting everything the Rebellion fought for.
4: Good luck.
0: That would be the Mandalorian. It's new Star Wars. Mandalorian and Grogu, which I'm assuming went to number one over the weekend on its premiere.
1: Right. Well, they were expecting it, too. Yeah. It just looks like a very expensive movie to make.
0: Lots of special effects, right. You know. But the main character who plays the Mandalorian, his name always escapes me, but he looks like Burt Reynolds.
1: Oh.
0: Yeah.
1: Okay.
0: Pedro. Maybe our listeners can help me out. But he was in a lot of good other shows like Narcos and stuff like that. So
1: I'm just
0: Pedro
1: trying to
0: something.
1: Pulling up Google. Yeah. It's not helping me yet.
0: It's all good.
1: Pedro Pascal.
0: Thank you. Pedro Pascal.
1: And Sigourney Weaver's in it, too.
0: Yeah. Yeah, I saw it.
1: Wow. That's a big lineup.
0: And Yoda.
1: Yoda. Jeremy Allen White.
0: Not Yoda. Maybe one of the little...
1: He plays Rota the Hutt. But Jeremy Allen White, he's the star of that sensational TV show, The Bear. Okay. Did you ever watch that?
0: No.
1: No. I don't know. I'm all about off campus right now. Right, ladies? Yeah. Off campus. Okay, never mind. It's steamy. It's a steamy series. It's gone viral.
0: Okay.
1: I'm not the only one because it's everywhere.
0: I know nothing of it.
1: Heather should be watching off campus. Ago. Yes. Steamy.
0: I don't think you and Heather have a lot in common when it comes to TV.
1: Maybe,
0: but I'm just
1: not
0: throwing that out there.
1: But it is probably the most popular thing on Amazon Prime right now.
0: Do you got a poll question?
1: I'm just getting it up. I'm delayed behind the eight ball.
0: No, it's Monday. I get it.
1: It was Monday after a Sunday.
0: We post these up on the platform X. We encourage you to weigh in there at KX947. We'll get to them in about 15 minutes. Morgan Griffiths is coming up next.
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2: 6:27, Monday, May 25th. Special weather statement in effect. Got lots of fog. Should burn off and some warmer weather coming. Morning, Griffiths, with Tom and Melissa. Just

0: at 6:30. I'm Laura Hipsher with KX News, and we do have a foggy morning, 11 degrees right now. Checking your drive, here's Melissa.
1: Heads up on the 410 between Sandalwood Parkway and Beauvais. We've got a ton of road work now, still causing heavy delays. Slowdowns on the eastbound 401 leaving Cambridge right through the area of Townline Road. We're getting reverse sets because of sunshine. And a stalled vehicle westbound 401 collectors at Meadowvale. KX 94.7 traffic continues.
0: Making news this hour, we're in for a hot and humid week. The forecast is calling for a humidex near 27 degrees this afternoon and closer to 30 tomorrow. It's normally around 21 at this time of year. There will also be sunshine and a high UV index, so don't forget your sunscreen. A fog advisory is in effect for Hamilton this morning. You might hear some fighter jets in the sky over Hamilton today. The Royal Canadian Air Force is conducting a routine training exercise in southern Ontario. It will involve two RCAF CF-18 fighter jets, which will intercept a civilian Alpha jet simulating a threat and escort it towards the Billy Bishop Airport area. The training activity is designed to enhance NORAD's aerospace defense capabilities. The provincial government is seeking a court review to block the release of documents on its failed blue license plates. The Information and Privacy Commissioner had ordered the records released after a Freedom of Information request by the Canadian Press. Critics say the move, alongside recent FOI law changes, raises concerns about government transparency. The blue plates were scrapped in 2020 due to visibility problems. The House of Commons returns today for a final sitting stretch before the summer break. Conservative leader Pierre Poilievre plans to push debate on First Nations.

0: land claims and private property rights. A budget bill also continues through Parliament. Foreign Affairs Minister Anita Anand will host China's foreign minister this week, while Mark Carney travels to New York to promote investment in Canada. Three Canadian activists captured by Israeli forces have returned home. The detainees arrived in Vancouver yesterday and claimed they were beaten and shocked with tasers while held in Israeli custody. The activists were on flotillas sending aid to Gaza. They say their experience was only a small glimpse of the hardships faced daily by Palestinians. In sports, the Golden Knights beat the Avalanche to take a 3-0 lead and put Colorado on the brink of elimination. Canada beat Slovakia 5-1 in the preliminary round at the World Men's Hockey Championship. In the NBA playoffs, the Spurs down the Thunder to tie their series at 2. The Blue Jays lost to the Pirates 4-1, and Hamilton Forge FC fell to Ottawa 2-1. Weather is next.
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0: Checking this forecast, we do have a fog advisory in effect. A mix of sun and cloud today, though. High of 24, humid exit 27. Clear tonight, a low of 13. Tomorrow, sunny, but feeling closer like 28 with the humidex. Mix of sun and cloud, chance of showers Wednesday with a high of 25. Then sunny, 25 Thursday, more sunshine Friday with a high of 23. Currently, it's 11 in Hamilton. There's weather and more at kxcountry.fm.
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3: 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It's Toph and Melissa's Morning Ride poll questions.

0: It's Megan Mulroney and Beautiful Things.
1: You got right into that, didn't you?
0: I was, yeah, just sitting there and enjoying my coffee, looking out the window.
1: It's that sunshine.
0: Is that sunshine?
1: Yes.
0: Fog is burning off.
1: Yes.
0: Hallelujah. Now, 24, humid X of 27 degrees.
1: Hallelujah. Hallelujah.
0: Hallelujah. So, we'll see. Right now, at last check, still got 11 in the hammer, although they're saying it's foggy and I'm seeing sunshine. Maybe we'll call over and ask them to pull the blinds up. It's 12 in the Falls, 13 Toronto. What you got?
1: Filling in all already around the Hamilton area. It appears that the delays on the Toronto-bound QEW on the downside of the Burlington Skyway is road work. If you're in the area and you can update us or you spot something else, text us 905-667-1947. We'll have another update in less

0: I hope the weather office is right.
1: Yeah.
0: Because it appears the warmer weather has finally come. Mm-hmm. Finally, it is the 25th of May. Summer's less than a month away. I digress. With the warmer weather this week, and it looks like it's all week, what's your first move? Most people are saying fire up the smoker and fire up the barbecue.
1: Yesterday when I was here filling in for Mikey, I went home to a nice surprise that Greg had given the barbecue an overhaul. So we had some barbecued hamburgers last night.
0: Fantastic.
1: Delicious.
0: We'll be heading to Strode's at some point today to pick up something.
1: Something to put on the
0: something.
1: Although you smoke, you use your smoker pretty much year round, so
0: 100%.
1: Yeah.
0: Yeah. So it looks good. 33% are saying a beach trip. And the other options are hit a patio or your backyard and ice cream.
1: Ice cream. We had an ice cream truck come by for the first time last week with the little music going.
0: Mm-hmm.
1: The most excited person in the neighborhood was my 23-year-old son. Bradley came up. Oh, an ice cream truck's coming. I can hear it. Mom, we want ice cream.
0: I used to know some older kids that used to be excited for the ice cream truck as well, but it was for a different reason.
1: Yes. Yeah. And if you know, you know.
0: David Lee Roth, I'm the ice cream man. You know what? I quickly on the beach trip, and maybe one of our listeners can help. I know that Sunset Beach down towards St. Catharines, it's a go-to for me. I love it. And they did a whole renovation on it. Like, and I mean, a lot of dough. Saw some pictures. Does anybody know when that's opening? Sunset Beach, St. Catharines. Let us know. All right, your question.
1: All right, so I binge watched Off Campus on Amazon Prime pretty much right when it came out. Cannot wait for the next season, which is funny because this is a series of books basically read by teenage girls. And Allie suggested it, and now I'm hooked, and it's a phenom. There's an interview. They've all been on all the night talk shows and everything. I'm asking you, have you watched? Because that even the girls in the office here talked about it. It's so good.
0: Mm-hmm.
1: 50% are saying, yeah, I watched it, and 50% saying, not yet, but want to.
0: Okay.
1: Steamy. It's steamy.
0: Is that,
1: don't wash it with your parents.
0: Like 9.5 weeks or
1: it's like
0: 50,000 shades of gray?
1: College students. Hockey players, college students.
0: Oh, God.
1: Yeah.
0: No. I
1: know,
0: got a son in college right now.
1: It's not your thing, I can guarantee.
0: No.
1: Greg, you go watch Dutton Ranch. I'm watching Off Campus.
0: Dutton Ranch. Yeah. Now we're cooking. Okay. Those are the poll questions. Feel free to weigh in on X.
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2: 6:54, Toph and Melissa, Monday, May 25, and here comes the sun. Should hit 24 today, giving us 27. It's 11. How's traffic?
3: It is filling in quite heavily on the major routes right around Hamilton. No problems have been reported. The eastbound 401, though, looks good coming out of the Cambridge area right in towards Milton and beyond. It just starts to slow on the eastbound 401 heading past the 410. It appears we've got problems now if you're traveling on the ramp to the northbound 400 from the westbound 401. We do appreciate your updates. If you can text us safely, 905-667-1947. We'll have another update in less than 10 minutes.
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2: 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And Rock in the Park in London. 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
3: 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You will hear the Q2 text us. You will be off to country night at Rock the Park featuring Jordan Davis and Tucker Wetmore.
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0: Taking a look at KX947 traffic, southbound DVP approaching Lawrence, a stalled vehicle on the right shoulder. We also have a stalled vehicle southbound 400 at Aurora Road that is sitting in the right lane. KX947 traffic continues.
1: Making news this hour, heat and humidity are starting the week in Hamilton, along with a fog advisory. According to Environment Canada, it'll feel like 27 degrees this afternoon with the Humidex and closer to 30 tomorrow. The normal high for this time of year is around 21, but we'll be above that until at least the weekend with plenty of sunshine to enjoy. There's also a very high UV index. The Royal Canadian Air Force will be conducting a routine training exercise over southern Ontario today. The pre-planned exercise will involve two CF-18s, which will intercept a civilian Alpha jet simulating a threat and escort it towards the Billy Bishop Airport. You might see or hear the jets flying alongside each other in the Brantford area and between Hamilton and Toronto. The SIU has been called in after an incident in Pooslich involving a group of teens from Hamilton, Dundas, and Mississauga. A stolen vehicle was reported at a service center on the 401 on Friday night and got into a collision with another vehicle a short time later, sending three people to hospital. As a result of the investigation, five 16-year-olds were arrested. Upgrades are coming to the busiest station on the Lakeshore West Line. Renovation work is underway at the Oakville GO Station. 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

0: canopies and shelters, accessible pedestrian bridge, secured bike shelter, and parking lot improvements. The House of Commons reconvenes today for a final stretch before the summer recess. Conservative leader Pierre Poilievre says he plans to push for a debate on how the government handles First Nations land claims. Meanwhile, legislation to implement the spring economic update continues to work its way through the House of Commons. Three Canadian activists have returned home after Israeli forces intercepted their Gaza-bound aid flotilla in international waters. They arrived in Vancouver yesterday. Sebastian Toe says he and other detainees were beaten and tortured during 4 days in Israeli custody. Israeli prison officials have denied any abuse. The flotilla carried 420 people on 41 boats attempting to deliver aid to Gaza. In sports, the Golden Knights have the Avalanche on the brink of elimination after sweeping the first three games in the West Final. In the preliminary round at the World Men's Hockey Championship, Canada tops Slovakia 5-1. In the NBA playoffs, the Thunder and Spurs are tied at 2. Hamilton Forge FC fell to Ottawa 2-1. And the Blue Jays suffered a 4-1 loss to the Pirates. Weather is next.
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0: Checking your forecast, we do have a fog advisory in effect. Mix of sun and cloud today, though. High of 24 and a humidex of 27. Clear tonight, a low of 13. Tomorrow, more sunshine and a humidex near 28. Mix of sun and cloud, chance of showers Wednesday with a high of 25, but then sunshine for the latter half of the week, 25 Thursday, 23 on Friday. Currently, it's 11 in Hamilton. There's weather and more at kxcountry.fm.
4: Man, I'm digging that forecast.
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4: How good does that look?
5: Yes.
4: Hey, got something just to go along with that sunshine. It's called Rockin' the Park, July 16 in London, Ontario. And we'll tell you in a minute how we can get you there to Country Night. Mr. Sully Burrows is coming up, but first, it's Blake.

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0: put it on me at 7:12. A little party coming up this weekend that's all you will be part of, and Melissa as well.
1: Mm-hmm. It's the CMA Ontario Festival Bonfire Saturday night, Port Credit Memorial Arena. I'll be your host. Sully's headlining with a bunch of other great talent.
0: Cool. So Saturday, May 30th, right?
1: And tickets are really, really reasonably priced. They're only $20 each for five artists.
0: All part of the CMA Ontario Festival Awards presented by Misty City Music Festival. Mm-hmm. Very cool. All right. I see sunshine. So that's kind of what's going on. We're headed to 24, allegedly. Humidex of 27, allegedly. Sorry, I'm a little bit of a doubting Thomas, but it certainly looks pretty nice out at the moment. Everybody's still around 11 or 12 degrees around the Great Lakes. How is traffic?
1: It's very busy. They're getting reports that even some of that is related to the sunshine, but just put your shades on and sit back and just have patience. We do have severe roadwork delays on the 410, northbound 410 at Beauvaird, northbound 410 ramp to Sandalwood, Beauvaird ramps to the northbound 410, basically the 410 both directions with the ramps involved anywhere between Beauvaird and Sandalwood. If you see traffic troubles or can update us, text us 905-667-1947. 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We'll have another update in less than 10 minutes.

0: You know what? Free tickets keep on coming in today. This week, actually, it's all about Rockin' the Park, July 16 in London, Ontario.
1: So Rock the Park is a multiple night festival, but we're sending you to Country Night, Thursday, July 16th, featuring Jordan Davis and Tucker Wetmore. Don't let the sake that it's called Rock the Park throw you off. There's country, baby.
0: Country people know how to rock, too. But
1: for sure.
0: And I'm going to throw it out there, a special little surprise. An up-and-comer called Lainey Gardner is on this ticket as well. And I'm telling you, if you're going to this show,

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1: Okay, and this is exclusive to the KX94.7 morning ride. So this will happen sometime before 9 o'clock.
0: Let's just say it's happening sooner than later.
1: Very well put.
0: Yeah.
1: I like that. Okay, we're also doing our Facebook friendly feud, ladies and gentlemen, boys and girls. This is posted on our KX94.7 Facebook page.
0: We want you to go and tell us what you think, what the number one answer is. Just give us one guess. Name something people do in elevators when they think that nobody is watching. But a few people are weighing in with their answers. Mostly people are saying pick their nose.
1: God, with all the mirrors?
0: Well,
1: no.
0: But are there cameras in elevators?
1: Some, maybe. But they're usually full of mirrors, too.
0: Yeah, but if you can't, you're just watching yourself.
1: Pick your nose.
0: Yeah.
1: Good Lord. Christine says, scratch your butt.
0: Yeah, a few people are saying that.
1: Manny's saying, scratch your privates or bum. Okay.
0: I got it. Craig's saying, check themselves out in the mirror.
1: Jeff?
0: Rick is saying, sing.
1: Trish, yeah. Dislodge a wedgie.
0: Guilty.
1: Yeah, Andrew's saying, adjusting your underwear. I guess that's kind of...
0: It's the same thing.
1: Something's crawling upwards. Yeah,
0: geez. Tell me you've never done that. I don't believe you. A lot of people are saying farting.
1: Yeah, Amanda's saying pass gas.
0: Yeah.
1: Okay. Oh,
0: Kat's saying wave at the security camera. So there are cameras on the elevator.
1: I'm thinking it depends which elevator, what... I guess I don't think they all do. All right. But.
0: If you want in on the prize, which is great, it's a pair of tickets to the Hayloft Music Festival happening Saturday, August 1st, including a meet and greet with Jared Kiso from the TV show Shorzy. And the Hayloft Music Festival also is Kip Moore. So pair of tickets up for grabs.
1: Get them over to Facebook, folks. We want to hear from you on our Facebook-friendly feud. We'll go through the top five after 8 o'clock.
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0: 724. Ride with the shades on. Beautiful sunshine, blue sky. And it's going to hit 24 today with a humidex of 27. Hopeful. 13 right now. Over to traffic.
1: Reports of a stalled vehicle on the westbound 403 at Erin Mills Parkway sitting in the HOV lane. And that is slowing things down through that stretch. Beauvaird, pretty much both directions of Beauvaird between, the 410 between Beauvaird and Sandalwood Parkway, a mess because of ongoing road work. So avoid the 410 between Sandalwood and Beauvaird. If you see traffic troubles or can update us, text us 905-667-1947. 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We'll have another update in less than 10 minutes.
0: Okay. Yeah, something beautiful outside. Enjoy. Now, Hamilton Dream Center experienced a devastating fire earlier this month. They are in the process of rebuilding. Dream Center helps over 1,000 people in our community every month. KX947 Cares. You can check out our chat with Executive Director Rebecca Hill, who you had a chance to have a conversation with just a short while back.
1: She was updating us on what funds are needed for, because, yes, of course, there's insurance, but there's other, many other expenses, and all of that is listed on our KX947 Facebook page, and she does mention it in the chat. But we did ask how our listeners can step up to help.
2: The best way is two ways. 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
0: Cool. I did notice that there is a deductible. So they have insurance, but there's a deductible that they're raising to
1: HST. And then, of course, the insurance company went in and said everything you have, all your supplies, whether it be furniture, clothing, food, gone.
0: Yeah.
1: So they have to replenish everything.
0: Okay, so we have the interview online at KX947. And there's also a landing page where you can hit up and figure out a way how you can help donate and help us help them. 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
0: KX40 Ride poll questions are coming up there on X at KX947. And we're also still trying to get you to Rockin' the Park, okay? July 16 in London.

0: morning. It's 7:30. I'm Laura Hampshire with KX News, and we've got a foggy start to the day. 11 degrees right now. Checking traffic. Here's Melissa.
1: Thanks to Sue for the text saying we've got problems on the westbound 403 at Waterdown. So just a heads up through that stretch. We're filling in quite heavily on the rest of the majors. Stay away from the 410, both directions between Beauvaird and Sandalwood Parkway. Heavy delays because of construction. And westbound 403 at Erin Mills Parkway, another stalled vehicle there. KX 94.7 traffic continues.
0: Making news this hour, we're in for a hot and humid week. The forecast is calling for a humidex near 27 degrees this afternoon and closer to 30 tomorrow. It's normally around 21 at this time of year. There will also be sunshine and a high UV index, so please don't forget your sunscreen. A fog advisory is in effect for Hamilton this morning. You might hear some fighter jets in the sky over Hamilton today. The Royal Canadian Air Force is conducting a routine training exercise in southern Ontario. It will involve two CF-18 fighter jets, which will intercept a civilian Alpha jet simulating a threat and escort it towards the Billy Bishop Airport area. The training activity is designed to enhance NORAD's aerospace defense capabilities. Five teen boys have been arrested in a stolen vehicle investigation in Pooslinch. The SIU says the vehicle collided with another on the 401 on Friday

0: night, sending three people to hospital with minor injuries. As a result of a parallel police investigation, a group of 16-year-old boys from Hamilton, Dundas, and Mississauga were arrested. The provincial government is seeking a court review to block the release of documents on its failed blue license plates. The Information and Privacy Commissioner had ordered the records released after a Freedom of Information request. Critics say the move, alongside recent FOI law changes, raises concerns about government transparency. The blue plates were scrapped in 2020 due to visibility problems. The House of Commons returns today for a final sitting stretch before the summer break. Conservative leader Pierre Poilievre plans to push debate on First Nations land claims and private property rights. A budget bill also continues through Parliament. Foreign Affairs Minister Anita Anand will host China's foreign minister this week, while Mark Carney travels to New York to promote investment in Canada. Three Canadian activists captured by Israeli forces have returned home. The detainees arrived in Vancouver yesterday and claimed they were beaten and shocked with tasers while held in Israeli custody. The activists were part of a flotilla sending aid to Gaza. They say their experience was only a small glimpse of the hardships faced daily by Palestinians. In sports, the Golden Knights beat the Avalanche to take a 3-0 lead and put Colorado on the brink of elimination. Canada beat Slovakia 5-1 in the preliminary round at the Men's World Hockey Championship. In the NBA playoffs, the Spurs down the Thunder to tie their series at 2. The Blue Jays lost to the Pirates 4-1, and Hamilton Forge FC fell to Ottawa 2-1. Weather is next.
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0: A fog advisory is in effect in Hamilton this morning. Mix of sun and cloud today with a high of 24, humidex of 27. Clear tonight, a low of 13. Sunny tomorrow with a humidex of 28. Chance of showers Wednesday with a high of 25. And then sunny Thursday and Friday, highs around 23 to 25. Currently, it's 13 in Hamilton. There's weather and more at kxcountry.fm.
4: All right, grab your phone. 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

0: 743. She could be taking home some hardware tonight at the American Music Awards. So that is live from the MGM Grand Arena in Las Vegas. Again, that is tonight. Annie Wilson up for a couple, too, I think. All right. I'm thinking most of the fog is gone. But what do I know? It looks pretty sunny and blue out there at the moment. We should hit 24, Humidex 27. It's still around 13 over to traffic.
1: Ongoing stalled vehicle delays on the westbound 403 heading past Waterdown Road. Also now it looks like we've got problems on the eastbound 403 heading past the link. We had an earlier stalled vehicle on the westbound 403 at Erin Mills Parkway that has been reported cleared pretty much everywhere else. Even though there's no trouble spots, we are seeing quite a bit of volume. If you see traffic troubles or can update us, text us 905-667-1947. We'll have another update in less than 10 minutes.
0: Okay, time to rock the radio. Melissa, who we got with us?
1: Is this Barbie?
2: Yes, it is.
1: Hi, Barbie.
0: Hello.
1: You're going to see Jordan Davis and Tucker Wetmore at Rock the Park on July 16th in London.
2: I'm so excited.
0: Yay. Congratulations. It's going to be a great night of country music, and I want you to do me a favor. When you're there, I want you to keep an eye and an ear on a young lady by the name of Lainey Gardner. She's also on the bill, and she is up and coming, and she's fabulous, okay?
2: I'm so excited. Okay, I promise.
1: Okay, so I'm not going to say, but you had a different area code number. Where are you calling from?
2: I'm calling from Stony Creek, but I recently moved up here a year ago, and I never changed my number, but I've been listening to you guys since then. My boyfriend introduced me to your radio station, and it's all I listen to, so.
0: Well, fantastic.
1: You better be taking your boyfriend to this show then, because we'd like to thank him.
2: Absolutely.
0: Okay, Barbie, way to go. Thank you so much. Melissa's going to send you a text in a couple of minutes, and we'll get you all set up, okay? You have a wonderful day.
2: Thank you. You guys, too.
0: Okay, there's Barbie going to rock the park.
1: Right.
0: Just like
1: that. Yeah, just like that. So I'm excited. We're doing that every day this week. Just once each morning. It can happen anytime between 5:30 and 9.
0: What is the keyword?
1: The keyword. We had some interesting ones.
0: We had some really interesting ones.
1: The keyword is rock.
0: All right. So good luck and congratulations again going out to Barbie.
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0: 10 to 8, sunshine, blue sky, forecasting a high of 24 degrees. Humidex 27.
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0: Wicked, Lonely Drum, 752, Sunshine, Blue Sky. Heading up to 24, Humanix 27, here's hoping. Around the Great Lake, the last report, still 13 in Hamilton. Over towards Niagara Falls, 12 and 13 in Toronto. Let's get an update on the roads.
1: We've got problems. Greg just texted eastbound 401 at Eglinton with a broken down tractor trailer. We had an earlier stalled vehicle westbound on the 403 through Waterdown Road. It appears problems remain at eastbound 403, making your way past the link, also causing heavy delays. It's a busy drive pretty much wherever you're traveling this morning. If you see traffic troubles, text us 905-667-1947. We'll have another update in less than 10 minutes.
2: I only hunt Imperial War criminals. I'll take out every bad guy in your deck of cards.
3: This isn't about revenge. It's about preventing another war.
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3: We're protecting everything the Rebellion fought for.
4: Good luck.
0: Good luck. Mandalorian and Grogu. Or The Weeknd. Likely number one at the box office. And who's in it? Pascal?
1: Pedro Pascal.
0: Pedro Pascal.
1: Oh, I saw it was Sigourney Weaver. Legendary. Yeah.
0: Remember Alien, those movies?
1: I never watched that. Oh, does that shock
0: that
1: you?
0: Thing used to come out of everyone's stomach. And there was Sigourney Weaver.
1: It's not really my cup of tea, but can you surprise you? I've never watched that one.
0: But Pedro Pascal, he looks, first off, I remember seeing him for the first time and going, that's Burt Reynolds. For those of you who don't know who that is, take a Google. Like spit an image. But great. He was in the Pablo Escobar Drug Cartel series. Really good.
1: No idea what that is either. Man, oh man.
0: Drug cartel, yeah, okay. No. It's okay. A sheltered life in Brantford, that's okay.
1: Just yin and yang, very different. That's why we have separate TVs in our house.
0: Yeah. I'm watching Dutton Ranch, and you're watching what?
1: Off-campus.
0: Off-campus high school kids?
1: College kids. College hockey players.
0: Yeah, you're right. Yin and yang. Venus and Mars.
1: And then Sullivan's Crossing.
0: Sullivan's Crossing. Isn't that on the way to Pittsburgh?
1: No, it's in Nova Scotia.
0: Holy crackers. Okay, so after 8 o'clock, we are going to run down the top 5 answers to our Facebook-friendly feud, which is...
1: Name something people do when they think they're alone in an elevator.
0: Okay.
1: We're getting a lot of answers that actually, we'll tell you what the top, there's only 4 answers in the survey. We'll tell you what the top 4 are. They're not going to be what you expect. Let's just say that.
0: All right, so give us your best shot. We'll see who gets the number one nod after 8 o'clock. Tucker Wetmore is next.
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0: Sunshine, blue sky. We're headed to 24 with the Human X 27. Tucker Whitmore in the house. 3, 2, 1. The top of Melissa.

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2: Good morning. It's 8 o'clock. I'm Laura Hampshire with KX News for Oakville Home Leisure. And we do have some fog in Hamilton, 13 degrees right now. Checking your drive, here's Melissa.
3: Ongoing delays because of a stalled vehicle westbound 403 at Waterdown Road, Toronto bound QEW upside of the Burlington Skyway. New troubles through there. Eastbound on the 403 past the Link, also seeing delays. Southbound 404 at Highway 7, a crash in the left lane. Eastbound 401 collectors at the 410, a stalled vehicle. And southbound DVP approaching Lawrence. Stalled vehicle on the shoulder. KX 94.7 traffic continues.
2: Making news this hour, heat and humidity are starting the week in Hamilton along with a fog advisory. According to Environment Canada, it'll feel like 27 degrees this afternoon with the Humidex and closer to 30 tomorrow. The normal high for this time of year is around 21, but we'll be above that until at least the weekend with plenty of sunshine to enjoy. There's also a very high UV index. The Royal Canadian Air Force will be conducting a routine training exercise over southern Ontario today. The pre-planned exercise will involve two CF-18s, which will intercept a civilian Alpha jet simulating a threat and escort it towards the Billy Bishop Airport. You might see or hear the jets flying alongside each other in the Brantford area and between Hamilton and Toronto. The SIU has been called in after an incident in Pooslich involving a group of teens from Hamilton, Dundas, and Mississauga. A stolen vehicle was reported at a service center on the 401 on Friday night and got into a collision with another vehicle a short time later, sending three people to hospital. As a result of the investigation, five 16-year-olds were arrested. Upgrades are coming to the busiest station on the Lakeshore West Line. Renovation work is underway at the Oakville GO Station. The expanded station will feature new mini platforms, canopies, and shelters, accessible pedestrian bridge, secured bike shelter, and parking lot improvements. The House of Commons reconvenes today for a final stretch before the summer recess. Conservative leader Pierre Poilievre says he plans to push for a debate on how the government handles First Nations land claims. Meanwhile, legislation to implement the spring economic update continues to work its way through the House of Commons. Three Canadian activists have returned home after Israeli forces intercepted their Gaza-bound aid flotilla in international waters. They arrived in Vancouver yesterday. Sebastian Toe says he and other detainees were beaten and tortured during 4 days in Israeli custody. Israeli prison officials have denied any abuse. The flotilla carried 420 people on 41 boats attempting to deliver aid to Gaza. In sports, the Golden Knights have the Avalanche on the brink of elimination after sweeping the first three games in the West Final. In the preliminary round at the World Men's Hockey Championship, Canada tops Slovakia 5-1. In the NBA playoffs, the Thunder and Spurs are tied at 2. Hamilton Forge FC fell to Ottawa 2-1, and the Blue Jays suffered a 4-1 loss to the Pirates. Weather is next.
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2: We are under a fog advisory this morning. Otherwise, mix of sun and cloud today. High of 24 and a humidex of 27. Clear tonight, a low of 13. Mainly sunny tomorrow with that humidex at 28. A mix of sun and cloud, chance of showers on Wednesday with a high of 25. Then sunny Thursday, 25 for the high, and more sunshine Friday with a high of 23. Currently, 13 in Hamilton. There's weather and more at KX Country. 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
3: name something people do in elevators when they think that nobody is watching.
1: Okay. We'll run down our top four answers in a moment and see who's going to walk away with some pretty cool prizes. Stick around. Kane Brown is on the way with Woman, but first it's Maren Morris.

0: It is Kane Brown and woman. 8:12, Toph and Melissa. Monday, May 25. Still some areas here in southern Ontario getting some thick fog. Looks pretty good in Hamilton at the moment, at least here on the mountain. We're going to hit 24 today. And the Humidex, 27 degrees. Wow. Still 13 in the Falls, 13 Toronto, 13 Hamilton. Update on traffic.
1: It's a mess around Hamilton, Toronto bound QEW heading past Nikola Tesla. We've got problems there. Troubles ongoing and delays on the westbound 403 at Waterdown Road. Eastbound on the 403 rather, heading in towards 6 North. Looks like we have new troubles through there as well. If you're traveling on to the east of us, eastbound 401 Express at Fort Union Road has been reported cleared, but a new stalled vehicle eastbound 401 Express past Warden. If you see traffic troubles or can update us, text us 905-667-1947. 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We'll have another update in less than 10 minutes.
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1: All morning long on our KX947 Facebook page, we've been asking you to tell us, name something people do in elevators when they think no one is watching. Here are your top four answers. Number four, stare at the buttons. Number three, practice their acceptance speech. Number two.
2: For what?
1: I know.
0: Oh my, okay.
1: Number two, dance like nobody's watching. Number one, FYI, the most popular answer, pick their nose was not even, or fart were not even in the top four answers. Number one is check themselves out in the mirror.
0: Okay.
1: We only had two people that got that right.
0: Check myself out to make sure I got no booger nuggets in the garage.
1: That's exactly it. Congratulations to Craig. Got the correct answer and is actually off with a pair of passes to the Hayloft Music Festival.
0: Ooh.
1: Saturday, August 1st. That's in Listowel. And that features Kip Moore. And you get a meet and greet with Jared Kiso from the TV show Shorzy.
0: Very cool. All right. We do it every Monday. With weird answers or not.
1: I'll try and come up with a question next week with no bodily fluids.
0: Thank you. Top of Melissa's KX947 Facebook friendly feud.
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8: 8:19, you might want to hit up Strode's for some meat for the Bobbies. Smoker. 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

0: Tell the kids. Love this part. 8:23 Monday, May 25. Loving the weather. Still some low-lying fog in various areas, but plenty of sunshine and blue sky breaking through. Warming up slowly. We should top out at 24. Humidex today of 27. Right now, 16. Over to traffic.
1: Oh, what a mess. And it's all around Hamilton, it seems. We've got problems on the westbound 403 through Waterdown Road. Also on the Toronto-bound QEW past Nikola Tesla. It appears we've got troubles as well on the Niagara-bound QEW making your way in towards Southdown Road. Pretty much the westbound or Niagara-bound QEW past 427 right through Mississauga is just a mess. And new troubles on the westbound Gardner past Kipling, a stalled vehicle on the Bullnose. If you see traffic troubles or can update us, text us 905-667-1947. We'll have another update in less than 10 minutes.
0: Rick. Monday. Huh? Monday fun day.
1: Mm-hmm. Hey. Sunshine, did that give you a lift when that came out this morning? Because I feel a little bit energized now.
0: Sunshine and the fact that we're going to get over 12 degrees.
1: Yeah.
0: It's been so bad.
1: But the dampness, right? The dampness.
0: I just want some heat, man. Mm-hmm. Jeez. I was just looking at the K-Extras.
1: Yes.
0: On site this week. Of course, there's always that $100 in Lottomac tickets. However, we have a K-Extra for a pair of tickets to Falls View Food and Drink Fest. Have you seen that?
1: I did. Falls View Casino Resort, Saturday, June the 6th. It's a one-day event. Basically, these passes, you get them, and you walk around and sample all of the culinary delights, whether it be food, beverage, or, you know, different products. There will be celebrity chefs on hand. As a matter of fact, I got a chance a couple of weeks ago to catch up with Bob Bloomer, who is one of the hosts from any of the food networks. He's got so many TV shows, and he will be there on hand that day as well.
0: Food and Drink Fest.
1: I right? And
0: Saturday, not in school night.
1: No, and you can, and during the day too. Like you can go
0: even better.
1: Do a little day drinking.
0: right up my alley.
1: There you go. Seniors hours.
0: Will there be bingo?
1: No,
0: this sounds awesome, man.
1: It's Falls View, incredible. So I had to do a little recon into it because of chatting with Bob Bloomer, and it's a 3-day event actually. It's Friday, Saturday, and Sunday, but these passes are for Saturday.
0: Okay, you want a chance to score these? 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
8: 8:27 on the ride. 16 degrees now. Laura's coming up. Steve Brody with A Man Without a Woman. 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Hamilton's number one.

0: Good morning. It is 8:30. I'm Laura Hampshire with KX News, and it's going to feel like summer today. 16 degrees right now. Checking traffic. Here's Melissa.
1: Well, at least the sun is out while you're sitting in traffic, because there's a lot of it. Ongoing problems westbound on the 403 through Waterdown Road, Toronto-bound QEW. Problems past Nikola Tesla. Southbound 404 at Highway 7. Westbound Gardner past Spadina. Westbound Gardner past Kipling. And southbound DVP approaching Lawrence. KX 94.7 traffic continues.
0: Making news this hour, we're in for a hot and humid week. The forecast is calling for a humidex near 27 degrees this afternoon and closer to 30 tomorrow. It's normally around 21 at this time of year. There will also be sunshine and a high UV index, so please don't forget your sunscreen. A fog advisory is in effect for Hamilton this morning. You might hear some fighter jets in the sky over Hamilton today. The Royal Canadian Air Force is conducting a routine training exercise in southern Ontario. It will involve two CF-18 fighter jets, which will intercept a civilian Alpha jet simulating a threat and escort it towards the Billy Bishop Airport area. The training activity is designed to enhance NORAD's aerospace defense capabilities. Five teen boys have been arrested in a stolen vehicle investigation in Pooslinch. The SIU says the vehicle collided with another on the 401 on Friday night, sending three people to hospital with minor injuries. As a result of a parallel police investigation, a group of 16-year-old boys from Hamilton, Dundas, and Mississauga were arrested. The provincial government is seeking a court review to block the release of documents on its failed blue license plates. The Information and Privacy Commissioner had ordered the records released after a Freedom of Information request. Critics say the move, alongside recent FOI law changes, raises concerns about government transparency. The blue plates were scrapped in 2020 due to visibility problems. The House of Commons returns today for a final sitting stretch before the summer break. Conservative leader Pierre Poilievre plans to push debate on First Nations land claims and private property rights. A budget bill also continues through Parliament. Foreign Affairs Minister Anita Anand will host China's foreign minister this week, while Mark Carney travels to New York to promote investment in Canada. Three Canadian activists captured by Israeli forces have returned home. The detainees arrived in Vancouver yesterday and claimed they were beaten and shocked with tasers while held in Israeli custody. The activists were part of a flotilla sending aid to Gaza. They say their experience was only a small glimpse of the hardships faced daily by Palestinians.

0: In sports, the Golden Knights beat the Avalanche to take a 3-0 lead and put Colorado on the brink of elimination. Canada beat Slovakia 5-1 in the preliminary round at the Men's World Hockey Championship. In the NBA playoffs, the Spurs down the Thunder to tie their series at 2. The Blue Jays lost to the Pirates 4-1, and Hamilton Forge FC fell to Ottawa 2-1. Weather is next.
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0: Now, we do have a fog advisory in effect this morning. Otherwise, we're going to get some sunshine today, a high of 24, humidex of 27. Clear tonight, a low of 13. More sunshine tomorrow with a humidex of 28. A chance of showers on Wednesday, but otherwise, mix of sun and cloud, high of 25. Then sunshine Thursday and Friday, highs between 23 and 25 degrees. Currently, it's 16 in Hamilton. There's weather and more at KX Country.
4: 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What is your first move? That is my poll question.
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0: Riley Green, Change My Mind, 8:43. Sunshine on the mountain. Still getting some reports of fog around Grimsby and Stony Creek, so just a heads up there. Yellow fog advisory still remaining in effect. Now, we are going to hit 24 once the fog gets the heck out of here with a humidex of 27. Right now, Hamilton 16, Toronto 14, Niagara Falls 13. Over to traffic.
1: What a mess on the roads. Toronto bound QEW heading over the Burlington Skyway. Ongoing delays. Westbound 403 to Waterdown Road. We did have earlier troubles through there as well. Westbound Gardner Pass Spadina. That crash is blocking two left lanes. Southbound 404 at Highway 7. Another collision. Westbound Gardner Pass Kipling stalled vehicle on the Bullnose and southbound DVP approaching Lawrence. If you see traffic troubles or can update us, text us 905-667-1947. 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We'll have another update in less than 10 minutes.
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1: So, you know, the joys of having a 19-year-old daughter is that they turn you on to these smutty specials.
4: Oh, jeez.
1: And it's become a phenom. It's everywhere on social media. The new Amazon Prime series, Off Campus. Oh. And it's about college students, and the guys are the hockey players, the team stars. And so I'm asking, because it's everywhere on social media, have you watched Off Campus? So far, 50% are saying no thanks. That's all the guys.
4: I haven't watched Heated Rivalry yet either. I can't do romance stuff. I don't like it.
1: Oh, but Laura, this is smutty.
4: I don't know. No. No.
1: And
4: can't
1: then
4: do it.
1: 33% though are saying not yet, but it's on my list. I want to watch that.
4: Okay.
1: And 16.5% are saying, yep, I watched it all. I think it was 8 episodes, and they've already announced season 2. It's based on a series of books. And so, yeah, Ali's a bookworm, and she said, Mom, you got to watch this. I just did not want to watch it with her because that would be very uncomfortable.
4: No doubt.
1: I do not watch it with a parent.
0: Well, it appears the warm weather is finally coming. Finally. What's your first move? 50% of you saying hit it in a patio or in the backyard. 33% are firing up the smoker or the barbecue. 17% are saying a beach trip.
4: You? Yep.
0: I guess the water still might be a little frosty.
4: Oh, yeah, you don't go swimming. I just go out on my paddleboard.
1: Yeah, but
4: you don't have to touch the water.
1: You do if you don't know how to paddleboard.
0: Do you have, like, one of those wetsuits you wear?
4: You betcha. Yeah.
0: Yeah,
4: yeah, I have all the gear.
0: Good stuff.
4: Jeez. I know. I don't care about how cold it is. I'm out there.
0: Yeah, that's good. Nobody said ice cream. I maybe should put golf up there, but whatever. All good. Poll questions. You can weigh in on X at KX947.
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1: I can't wait for that. I'm so excited about that.
0: That is going to be a good one. But Kissel, Chase Rice, and a host of others, and probably some radio hobos, too.
1: Yep.
0: Okay, so still some low-lying fog, but for the most part, sunshine and blue sky. We should hit 24 at some point today with a humidex of 27 around the Great Lake. Hamilton, 16, still some low-lying fog. Toronto, 14. Niagara Falls, 13. One more check on traffic.
1: Ongoing delays because of earlier problems. Toronto bound QEW past Nikola Tesla. Ongoing as well westbound on the 403 at Waterdown Road. It's backing things up on the Niagara bound QEW as well. Westbound Gardner past Spadina. That collision blocking multiple lanes. Westbound Gardner past Kipling. Stalled vehicle in the Bullnose. Southbound 404 at Highway 7. A crash in the HOV lane. And southbound DVP approaching Lawrence. You can update us anytime during the day by texting us 905-667-1947. 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
0: Okay, that is going to do it for you and I. Emily is up next in for Linda until tomorrow at 5:30.
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0: Number one for Hot New Country, KX94.7 with High Valley and County Line. Good morning, Emily, and for Linda for the next couple of days. Thanks so much for joining me. She will return later on in the week. Hope you had a nice weekend. Bit dull weather-wise, but wow, what a difference today is already making. I drive in from the Guelph area, and when I hit the halfway point between Guelph and Hamilton down Highway 6, holy sunshine. You really needed the sunglasses, still do. Guelph was like gray, looked like it might rain when I left the house at about just before 7 o'clock this morning. Yeah, not ideal. Always amazes me how different the weather can be between two cities that aren't even an hour away. We've got Tyler Joe Miller on the way. Co Wetzel and Jesse Murph are up next.
1: Get ready to rock the park all this week on the KX Morning Ride with Toph and Melissa. 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
0: KX Weather. Well, we still have that that fog advisory in effect for the Hamilton area. You might be seeing more cloud now than you are sun, depending on where you are across KX country. We're warming up to 27 with the Humidex later on today. Tonight, clear skies down to 13, and tomorrow will be a sunny and warm day. It's going to feel like 28. In St. Catharines right now, it's 14. Hamilton, it's 17. Mississauga, it is 16. There's weather and more online, KX947.fm. 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

0: Like a Woman. That's Shania Twain on KX94.7. Now, there's a song to get you going on a Monday morning. It's Emily in for Linda. Bailey Zimmerman on the way. Carter Faith is next.
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1: 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Running June 5th to 7th at Falls View Casino. 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You know John from You've Gotta Eat Here. 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
1: Well, you might be seeing see more cloud than sun this morning, depending on where you are across KX country. That's what we're going to see for most of the day. A mix of sun and cloud warming up to 27 with the humidex this afternoon. Tonight, clear skies down to 13, and tomorrow will be a sunny and warm one. It's going to feel like 28. In Brantford right now, it's 17. Burlington and in Oakville, it is 16. 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

0: Number one for Hot New Country, KX94.7 with Josh Stumpf and Nobody Roads. Hi, I'm Em. We're coming into that nice, warm weather. Finally, summer is almost here. Great time to get out of the house, slap on some sunscreen, and maybe go for a hike. Might as well make it a hike for a good cause, too. Norfolk Haldeman Community Hospice, they are holding their Hike for Hospice event coming up just 2 weeks from yesterday, actually. We're just shy of 2 weeks from the hike on June 7th. It's going to be at Silver Lake Park over in Port Dover, and they are raising funds to support their hospice so that they can make sure that their services and programs remain free for those who need it. A really great cause. You can sign up on their website. It's NHCH, hikeforhospice.ca. And if you can't hike, you can walk, you can ride a bike, or you can just make a donation to the cause. Norfolk Haldeman Community Hospice, Hike for Hospice. It's happening on June 7th. We will get those details for you up on our events page, kx947.fm. Tay Bay is on the way. Lee Bryce is up next.
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0: Cloudy skies are in the forecast across KX country for today. It's going to be a warm one, feeling like 27 later on with the Humidex. Tonight, the skies will clear up. We're down to 13 overnight tonight, and tomorrow will be a sunny and hot one. It's going to feel like 28 with the Humidex for tomorrow. In Toronto, it's 16, Milton at 17, Hamilton sitting at 16. 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

0: Hot New Country, KX94.7 with Old Dominion and Making Good Time. I was lucky enough to get to see them perform at TD Coliseum. Oh gosh, feels like just a week ago, but it was actually the end of April, about a month ago. Still feels like it just happened. They put on a fabulous show. If you ever get the chance to see them live, Old Dominion, highly, highly recommend it. Hey, it's Emily in for Linda today. Jason Aldean is on the way. Florida Georgia Line is next.
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0: for Hot New Country, KX 94.7, with Megan Patrick, Safe Place to Break. KMM in for Linda today, and today is National Wine Day. Yes, if you really needed a reason. Whether you are sipping on your wine, maybe you're downing it responsibly, or maybe you cook with it, enjoy it, because today is quite literally the day to do exactly that, and on a Monday too. Lovely. I enjoy wine. Every which way, red, white, dry, sweet, cooking with it. Yeah, I'm game when it comes to a nice glass of wine. And now that I know that May 25th is National Wine Day, I am now calling today one of my favorite days of the year.
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0: We're seeing a bit of sunshine peeking out from behind those clouds here on the Hamilton Mountain. You're going to have a mostly cloudy sky-filled day today. We're warming up to 27 with the Humidex. Tonight, the skies will be clear down to 13 overnight tonight. And tomorrow, lots of sunshine. It will feel like 28. In Brantford right now, it's 18. Hamilton and in St. Catharines, it's 16. 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

0: 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I
1: 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Hey, I'm Ella Langley. Such a powerful thing with music. It is a great song. Gives you the words when you don't have the words to speak them. I just
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0: Number one for Hot New Country, KX94.7 with Matt Lang and Getcha. Some Ella Langley right before that too with Be Her. I cannot stop singing that song. Pretty much all of Ella's songs right now, they're just constantly stuck in my head. She's that good. Might need to snag a ticket to her show coming up in July. Yes, they are still on sale. Just a few left. You want to get yours? We've got all the ticket information for you up on our concerts tab over at KX94.7.fm. Hi, I'm Em in for Linda today. We've got Tennille Arts on the way, Chris Stapleton, and we'll take a look at the forecast in just a sec.
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0: Sunny skies in store for you today across KX Country. We're warming up to 27 with the Humidex today. Tonight will be clear, down to 13 overnight tonight and tomorrow. Lots of sunshine. It will feel like 28. In Hamilton, it's 18. Oakville and in Toronto, we're sitting at 17. There's weather and more online. 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

0: number one for Hot New Country, KX 94.7, with Cody Johnson and The Painter at 11:32. Hey, I'm Em, and for Linda today, thanks so much for joining me. We've got the Zach Brown Band on the way, and Bailey Zimmerman is next.
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2: 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They were constantly in communication and guided me through the whole process. I would definitely recommend Michael St. Jean to family and friends.
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0: Country, KX947 with Nate Holler and Thought About You. Hey, it's Em in for Linda today. Happy Monday. I hope you had a nice weekend. I managed to have a pretty quiet weekend myself, which usually doesn't happen. Even got to spend some solid time in front of the TV. If you know me, you know I'm busy. I've got a 2, almost 3-year-old in tow. TV time doesn't usually exist. We're either on the go or watching something a little more kid-friendly. Shout out to 90s Disney movies. But this weekend was my time to shine. I got to watch the TV show Off Campus. It's streaming on Amazon Prime right now, and it's good. If you're looking for a new show to watch, definitely check this one out. I understand why so many people recommended it to me. So I want to know, what is a TV show that you think everyone should watch at least once? You can join that conversation. I've got that question up on our Facebook page at KX947, or you can shoot me a text, 905-667-1947.
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0: Mainly sunny skies are in the forecast for you for this afternoon. We're warming up to 27 with the Humidex today. Tonight will be clear, down to 13 overnight tonight and tomorrow. A nice and sunny day. It will feel like 28. In Brantford right now, it's 18. Burlington, it's 20. Toronto sitting at 17. There's weather and more online. 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
1: Afternoon, it's 12 o'clock. I'm Laura Hampshire with KX News for Dirt Depot and Bruce's Biz. Hot and sunny today. Right now it's 20 degrees. Here's what's making news this hour. You might hear some fighter jets in the sky over Hamilton today. The Royal Canadian Air Force is conducting a routine training exercise in southern Ontario. It will involve two CF-18 fighter jets, which will intercept a civilian Alpha jet simulating a threat and escort it towards the Billy Bishop Airport. The training activity is designed to enhance NORAD's aerospace defense capabilities. Thousands of community and social service workers across the province, including Oakville, are walking off the job today. Employees at Community Living Oakville started strike action this morning. However, officials say contingency plans are in place to ensure the health, safety, and well-being of clients. OPSU says chronic underfunding has forced people to work two or three jobs just to make ends meet. Hamilton's Board of Health is discussing what to do next about black soot south of the harbor. Matt Lawson from Public Health Services says samples collected in 2024 revealed significant concentrations of coal, coke, magnetite, minerals, and biological matters.
2: It's very hard to predict whether or not they are going to have their health impacted, or if they will be able to, if their body will be able to accommodate it if it's a lower dose.
1: An engineering consultant has presented options to the board for further testing, along with associated costs. Ontario Cabinet Minister Caroline Mulroney has announced her resignation, citing a desire to start a new chapter. Mulroney says in a letter released today that her decision comes 2 years after the death of her father, former Prime Minister Brian Mulroney, and adds it's time to step back from elected life. Mulroney was elected in 2018 as part of Doug Ford's first government. The province has broken ground on the new Science Centre at Ontario Place. The Premier says he's committed to having the new $1 billion facility open by 2029. The new Science Centre will have a smaller footprint than the old one, but will feature a building on the mainland, renovated pods, and an updated IMAX Cinesphere. The Premier says no one is more ticked off about $200,000 in cost to taxpayers for a private jet than him. But despite an NDP request, Doug Ford is not committing to repaying it. Documents showed taxpayers had to foot the bill for more than $190,000 in aviation-related costs earlier this year. Ford says he prides himself on saving taxpayers' money. In sports, the Canadiens and Hurricanes are tied at one, heading into tonight's Game 3 in the Eastern Conference Final. In the NBA playoffs, the Knicks could eliminate the Cavaliers with a win tonight. The Blue Jays open a three-game set against the Marlins. And a shocker from the Ticats training camp, they've cut returner Mario Alford, released Shane Watts and Gavin Gibson, but have signed returner Isaiah Wooden Sr. Weather is next.
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5: Mainly sunny skies in the forecast for this afternoon. We are warming up to 27 with the Humidex today. Tonight will be clear, down to 13 overnight tonight, and tomorrow a nice and sunny day. It will feel like 28. In St. Catharines at 17, Hamilton 16, Mississauga sitting at 18. 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At 5 after 12, hi, I'm Em in for Linda today, and we are talking all about TV shows that you recommend to everyone you meet. We'll chat about that in about 13 minutes. This is Gabby Barrett.

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0: Country, KX94.7 with Shania Twain, Any Man of Mine. Hi, I'm Em. What is a TV show that you think everyone should watch? That's the conversation that we are having on our KX94.7 Facebook page this afternoon. A lot of good suggestions. Sue says Peaky Blinders and Schitt's Creek. Michelle says she always recommends the original Criminal Minds to people. Not the newest seasons, just the original ones. I say the same thing for Grey's Anatomy. I love Grey's Anatomy. I'm not that big into the newer seasons though, but anything from like season 1 to season 15, 10 out of 10, easy. Lorna says Coronation Street. Steve is going with Murdoch Mysteries, Bones, and MASH. And a bunch of people are suggesting Yellowstone, a show I have yet to see, but I have heard really good things. What about for you? Lately, everyone has been recommending Off Campus. It's on Amazon Prime. I checked it out over the weekend. It is great. What is a TV show you think everyone should watch at least once on Facebook at KX94.7?
1: Get ready to rock the park. All this week on the KX Morning Ride with Toph and Melissa, you'll have chances to grab a free pair of KX tickets to see Jordan Davis and Tucker Wetmore at Rock the Park in London, July 16th. Keep it locked in, and you can be headed to Rock the Park to see Jordan Davis, Tucker Wetmore, and others, courtesy of KX Country, Canada's number one country.
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0: KX Weather. Mainly sunny skies across KX country for this afternoon. We're warming up to 27 with the humidex today. Tonight will be clear down to 13 overnight tonight, and tomorrow lots of sunshine. It will feel like 28. In Brantford, it's 22. Burlington and in Mississauga right now, it's 19. 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

0: Country KX 94.7 with Josh Stumpf and Highway Money. We had a song that does really well at karaoke in there too. Big and Rich, Save a Horse, Ride a Cowboy. At 12:34, hi, I'm M. Aaron Pritchett is on the way. Zach Topp up next.
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0: Country KX947 with Jordan Davis. Turn this truck around. And Jordan Davis is going to be at Rock the Park in London on July 16th for Country Day, along with Tucker Wetmore. It's going to be a really good show. And you could be there too all this week during the KX Morning Ride with Toph and Melissa. We've got tickets to hook you up with. So, gave away a pair of tickets this morning. Tomorrow morning, they will also have another pair of tickets. You're going to want to keep the keyword handy. It is Rock. You can join them tomorrow and all this week for your chance at tickets to see Jordan Davis, Tucker Wetmore at Rock the Park in London on July 16th for Country Day. At 12:48, hi, I'm Em. Tenille Arts is on the way, and we'll take a look at the forecast in just a sec.
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0: Mainly sunny skies in the forecast for today. We're warming up to 27 with the Humidex. Tonight will be clear down to 13 overnight tonight and tomorrow. Lots more sunshine on the way and another warm one. It will feel like 28 with the Humidex for tomorrow. In St. Catharines, right now it's 17. In Hamilton and in Toronto, it is 18. There's weather and more online at KX947.FM. At 12:53, hi, I'm Em in for Linda today. We've got Tennille Arts on the way, and this is Cody Johnson.

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1: 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I've been known to like me some blondes in my life, but I've been thinking about broadening my horizon and opening my eyes a little bit.
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0: Number one for Hot New Country, KX 94.7, with Tyler Joe Miller and Wild as Her. Hi, I'm Em, and for Linda today, tomorrow's Lottomax jackpot. It is sitting at $15 million. Yeah, that's a whole lot of money for you to dream to the max, dream to the more, and you've got the chance to score $100 in Lottomax tickets. So you can do exactly that with us. 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We do it every single Tuesday. You're going to want to get in on it today because tomorrow is Tuesday and we could be calling you tomorrow. Tim and the Glory Boys are on the way. Shaboozy with Jelly Roll is next.
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0: Lots of sunshine in KX Country for this afternoon. We're warming up to 27 with the Humidex today. Tonight will be clear, down to 13 overnight tonight, and tomorrow some more sunshine and it will feel like 28. In Brantford right now it's 23, Mississauga it's 20, Toronto sitting at 18. 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

0: Number one for Hot New Country, KX 94.7, with Mackenzie Porter and These Days, and Blake Shelton right before that too with Stay Country or Die Tryin'. At 1:32, hey, I'm Em in for Linda. Today, we've got Kane Brown on the way and John Party is next.
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0: Number one for Hot New Country, KX 94.7, with Morgan Griffiths and Just Being Me. Tomorrow, KX Morning Ride will have another chance for you to get to Rock the Park for Country Day. It's coming up on July 16th. Tucker Wetmore will be there, as well as Jordan Davis. It's going to be a good one out in London. You want to get in on the tickets. Keep the keyword rock handy. You will need it tomorrow morning and all this week during the KX Morning Ride with Toph and Melissa. 1:45 AM in for Linda this afternoon. We've got Shania Twain on the way, and Megan Maroney is up next.
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0: Loving the sunshine across KX country this afternoon, and that's what you're going to see for the rest of the day today. Mainly sunny skies is what's in store for you. It's warming up to 27 with the Humidex today. Tonight will be clear, down to 13 overnight tonight, and tomorrow will be another beautiful day. Lots of sunshine. It will feel like 28 tomorrow with the Humidex. In Brantford right now, it's 22. Hamilton and in Mississauga, it is 20. There is weather and more online at KX. KX947.fm. 10 to 2. Well, that is all it for me this afternoon. Mikey is in next. He is covering for Derm, and I will join you tomorrow morning just after 9 o'clock. Linda will be back on Wednesday, so you've got me for just one more day. I leave you with Megan Maroney, Beautiful Things.

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for Hot New Country, KX 94.7, The Racklods, and Dean Brody with their latest together, Hometown Heroes. The Hometown Heroes Tour will stop at the Amphitheater in Toronto on September 24th. 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It is 2:16. How you doing? It's Mikey in for Derm this week. Hope you had a great weekend. So weather-wise, the weekend wasn't great. So this week, Mother Nature owes us, and oh, is she fulfilling that promise. Nothing but sunshine for the upcoming work and school week. If you want to get in touch with yours truly at any point this afternoon, a couple of ways you can do so. You can hit me up on the socials. 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

0: along for the ride. Once the app is on your phone, just open it up and click on Listen Live. Let's have some fun this afternoon, shall we? I've got Evan Burrison, his latest on the way, and Alan Jackson kicks off another long ride for us up next.
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0: It is definitely one of those windows down, volume up kind of afternoons. Sunny and 24 degrees today, clear and 13 tonight. Sunny and 27 tomorrow, more the same as we get into KX Winstaker Wednesday. Nothing but sunshine and a high of 27. It is 19 degrees right now in Oakville, 21 in both Hamilton and up in Milton. There is weather and more at kxcountry.fm. It is 2:21. How you doing? It's Mike Ian from Durham. Shout out to Jacob, who's checking in this afternoon. Thomas Rhett and Jordan Davis coming up. Evan Burrison, too, is as we get you right back into another long ride with some Alan Jackson.

Moonshines on KX 94.7. 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
0: 2:35, sun continuing to shine right across KX country. It's a good one out there. Enjoy it. Luke Combs on the way with his latest after we sip on some watermelon moonshine with Lainey on KX 94.7.

0: everyone, for Hot New Country, KX 94.7, or streaming it worldwide on our KX 94.7 app this afternoon with Brad Kissel's Cowboys and Dreamers. BK headlining the inaugural Route 905 Country Music Festival. How lucky are we to have this in our own backyard? July 24th and 25th at the Ancaster Fairgrounds. BK, Jade Eagleson, Madeline Merlot, Ryan Langdon. That's just one day. The following night will be headlined by Chase Rice. Chase Beckham will be there, as will Tyler Braden, some great Ontario talent as well. If you would like a weekend pass to the Route 905, you can buy them right now up on our KX 94.7 concerts page at KX 94.7.fm. Ella and Morgan coming up, and some Toby Keith for Ben up next.
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1: Loving the sunshine this afternoon. We are going to top it at 24 degrees, clear and 13 tonight. It's a bit windy out this afternoon. Sunshine and 27 tomorrow, sunny and 27 on KX Windsticker Wednesday. It is 19 degrees right now in Oakville, 21 in both Hamilton and up in Milton. There is weather and more at kxcountry.fm. It is 10 to 3. Shout out to Ben who's checking in this afternoon as we get you right back into another long ride of new country with some Toby Keith.

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0: Podcast with Paul Brandt this afternoon on KX 94.7. It is 3:12. How you doing? It's Mikey in for Derm. The sun continuing to shine. Sun's going to shine all week long. Nothing but sunshine in the forecast. We're going to hit a high of 24 today, 27 tomorrow. And on KX Windsticker Wednesday, it is 19 degrees right now in KX country. I threw this up on the KX Facebook page a little earlier this afternoon. I want to get you involved in the conversation as well. So as seen on TV, or nowadays, as you see on Instagram, I want to know what the last as seen on product you purchased. I've been scrolling through Instagram lately, and I keep getting videos for this magic brush, which is supposed to clean up the dog hair. And I'm really intrigued, and I'm thinking about buying one. If you've bought one and it works, please let me know, because this will be the best like 20, 30 bucks I've ever spent. The dog hair around my apartment is getting uncontrollable. So I would love to know if that little magic brush thing, the one that it looks like an oven mitt, and you just kind of wipe it across the couch and it's supposed to pick up all the hair. I'd love to know if that works. But I also want to know what the last as seen on product you purchased was. Heading over to the KX Facebook page, Joanna bought a vegetable chopper and wonder why she didn't get it sooner. Michael bought alien tape, and Carrie checks in with an electric razor. As seen on TV, or as nowadays, as seen on Instagram. Which was the last as seen on product you purchased, and did it work as intended? You can jump in on this conversation right now on the KX Facebook page. If you don't have access, you can always shoot me a text, 905-667-1947.
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12: Well, after all the rain we've had over the weekend, Mother Nature owes us this. Sunshine, 24 degrees today, clear and 13 tonight. Sunny and 27 tomorrow, sunshine and 27 degrees on KX Windsticker Wednesday. It is 19 right now in Oakville, 21 in both Hamilton and up in Milton. There is weather and more at kxcountry.fm. It's 3:18, Savannah Jade on the way with her latest. We're going to mix up some margaritas with Luke Bryan as well as we get you right back into another long ride of new country with Shaboo. We'll be right back.

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0: 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Sully has six nominations at this weekend's CMA Ontario Awards. 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
1: For Hot New Country, KX 94.7. We are streaming it live on Alexa this afternoon with Josh Ross. His latest, Scared of Getting Sober. It is 3:44. How you doing? It's Mikey in for Derm this week. We've got sunny skies, a high of 24. It is 22 degrees right now in KX Country. How are the roads?
2: Toronto bound on the QEW as you're coming up to Southdown. You're going to be delayed and pretty heavily delayed all the way until Dixie. Niagara bound on the QEW also has delays as you're getting off the Gardner till around Cawthra. And then again from Ford Drive until Trafalgar. And then again from Third Line until the Junction. We got major delays on our Niagara-bound QEW. Westbound on the Link as you're getting off the upbound Red Hill. It'll be slow until Upper Wellington. Eastbound on the 403 as you're coming up to Wilson. You also have delays until the Link. KX94.7 traffic is brought to you in part by Shipton's Heating and Cooling. 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I'm Colin Miller. More traffic in minutes on KX94.7.
1: 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We're going to get lucky with Jade Eagleson over the next few. And Riley Green gets us right back into another long ride of New Country up next.
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10: Clear skies and 13 degrees overnight tonight. Tomorrow looks great. Lots of sunshine, a high of 27. More of the same on KX Windsticker Wednesday. Sunny and 27 degrees. It is 20 right now in Mississauga. 22 in Brantford. 23 down in Burlington. There is weather and more at KXCountry.fm. It is 10 to 4. Jade Eagleson coming up. Some Russell Dickerson, too, as we get you right back into another long ride and change my mind with Riley Green.

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How did I?

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2: Good afternoon. It is 4 o'clock. I'm Holly Lynn with KX News for the Dirt Depot and Bruce's Bins. Checking traffic, here's Colin.
3: Toronto bound on the QEW, still major delays from southbound till Dixie. Niagara bound on the QEW, also very slow as you're getting off the Gardner till around Cawthra. And then again from 4 Drive until Trafalgar. And then pretty much all the way from 3rd Line until the Junction. We got major delays on our Niagara bound QEW. Headed out of the Junction onto your Niagara bound Skyway, you'll have delays headed onto the bridge. But once around the bridge, you should be smooth sailing. And then eastbound on the 403 approaching Highway 6. It slows until the Link. I'm Colin Miller. More traffic in minutes on KX94.7.
2: Making news this hour, Ontario's Treasury Board President Caroline Mulroney is stepping down. She says she's leaving politics for a new chapter in her life. Mulroney was first elected in 2018 and has been a constant fixture of Doug Ford's cabinet. She's leaving Queen's Park on June 5th. Pickering Uxbridge MPP Peter Bethlenfalvy will take over her cabinet portfolio for now. Doug Ford says he's ticked off about a nearly $200,000 bill from his private jet. That plane was bought and sold earlier this year. Bombardier took it back for the same amount the province paid, but there were some extra costs. Ford isn't promising to cover that bill on his own, despite some pushback from the NDP. The province is breaking ground on a new science center at Ontario Place. Officials are hoping to have it open by 2029. It's set to feature an IMAX theater inside a cinesphere, renovated pods, and a building on the mainland. The old center was shut down a couple years back after an engineering report found problems with the roof. Four people are facing charges after a series of robberies at Shoppers Drug Marts across Hamilton. Police started looking at a group of suspects last month, saying they grew bolder with each robbery. Always a Shoppers and always stealing expensive perfume. It wasn't long before the suspects were using hammers to break front glass doors. Police say three incidents occurred within 12 hours from last Thursday night until Friday morning. And following the third robbery, four people were arrested. A Hamilton councillor wants to know if the black soot near the harbour is getting better or worse. Cameron Crutch says residents in wards 2, 3 and 4 need answers.
4: I think everyone cognitively understands there's industry next door that may have an impact, but as it changes over time, is it worse or better? When they were moving in, they didn't get a report that said, you know, this is exactly how your health will be impacted. So at some point in the future, I'm just looking for us to get there.
2: Samples collected in 2024 revealed concentrations of minerals and biological matters consistent with steelmaking. A restaurant in Hamilton's East End is open as usual today after its owner was arrested and charged by police. Detectives say Wally's World Bar and Grill on King Street East has been the subject of ongoing neighborhood complaints, with two shootings in less than a year, along with liquor license violations and smoking inside the establishment. It's game three tonight for the Habs and Hurricanes in Montreal. The series is tied at a game apiece. The Blue Jays send Treya Savage to the mound in the opener of a three-game series with the Miami Marlins at home. Weather is next.
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1: All right, we got a few clouds in the sky overnight tonight. Overnight, we are down to 13, sunny and 27 tomorrow. More of the same for KX Windsticker Wednesday. Sunshine and 27 degrees, 19 right now in Toronto. It's 21 in St. Catharines, 23 here at home in Hamilton. There is weather and more at kxcountry.fm. It is 4:05. Tyler Joe Miller, his latest on the way after we get along with Kenny Chesney.

0: for Hot New Country KX 94.7. Ella Langley's Weren't for the Wind. Ella live at TD Coliseum in the Hammer on July 16th. Hottest ticket in town, man. It is 4:15. How you doing? It's Mikey in for Derm. It's Trey Day to all that celebrate. Trey is Savage on the Hill for the Blue Jays this evening as they open up a series down at the Dome against the Miami Marlins. Kevin Gausman went on social media about an hour or two ago, and he says, if the roof is closed tonight, we riot. To which the Blue Jays themselves replied to that tweet. Well, we're going to have some pretty good news for Gazi tonight. All but confirms the roof will be open tonight for the Jays and Marlins down at the Dome on this Trey Day. It is 4:16. Let's head off of the roads, get you to where you need to be, Colin.
1: Toronto bound on the QEW, still major delays from southbound till Dixie. Niagara bound on the QEW, slow as you're getting off the Gardner till around Dixie as well. And then again from 4 Drive until Trafalgar. And then again from 3rd Line all the way until the Junction. Headed out of the Junction back onto your 403, also slow until Waterdown. Headed out of the Junction onto your Niagara-bound Skyway, you'll have delays headed onto the bridge, but once you're on the bridge, you should be smooth sailing. Headed off the Niagara-bound Skyway onto your upbound Red Hill, bumper to bumper until King. And then eastbound on the 403 as you're coming up to Highway 6, expect delays until the Link. KX94.7 traffic is brought to you in part by Brandy's Kitchen and Bar in Brantford. 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I'm Colin Miller. More traffic in minutes on KX94.7.
0: Kojo coming up, and Jason Aldean will get us right back into another long ride of new country straight ahead.
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4: Got a few clouds in the sky overnight tonight. We are down to 13 degrees. Sunny and 27 tomorrow. Sunshine and 27 degrees on KX Windsticker Wednesday as well. 19 right now out in Toronto. It's 21 in St. Catharines, 23 in the Hammer. There's weather and more at KXCountry.fm at 421. Kojo coming up with his latest as we get your way back into another long ride of new country with Jason Aldean.

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0: Mackenzie Porter, Bitch Break My Heart on KX94.7. It is 4:31. How you doing? It's Mikey in for Derm. Let's head off of the roads. Another quick look at the drive, Colin.
1: Toronto bound on the QEW. Still major delays from southbound till Dixie. Niagara bound on the QEW, same thing, slow as you're getting off the Gardner till Dixie. Continuing down the Niagara bound QEW as you're approaching 4 Drive, you're going to be slow until Trafalgar. And then again from 3rd Line all the way until the Junction. Headed out of the Junction back onto your 403, delays until Waterdown. Headed out of the Junction onto your Niagara bound Skyway, slow headed onto the bridge, but once you're on the bridge, you should be smooth sailing. Your upbound Red Hill has delays as you're getting off your Niagara bound Skyway till King. Westbound on the Link, jammed from Upper Gauge till around Upper Wentworth. Eastbound on the Link, also very slow as you're getting off the 403 till around Upper Wentworth as well. KX94.7 traffic is brought to you in part by Eastgate Ford in Hamilton. 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I'm Colin Miller. More traffic in minutes on KX94.7.
0: Just got this text from Atlanta. We've got a stalled vehicle sitting in the center lane, Niagara-bound side of the QEW, just before Walker's Lines. Just before Walker's, Niagara-bound side of the QEW, we've got that stalled vehicle in the center lane. Just careful on that, okay? I've got Morgan Wallen coming up for you, and the latest from Carter Faith gets us right back into another long ride of new country straight ahead.
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0: 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We are streaming it live on Google Home this afternoon with Nate Hollers. Thought About You, Morgan Wallen as well, dodging potholes. He must be driving on Main Street in downtown Hamilton. It is 4:46. How you doing? It's Mikey in for Term. Off to the roads with a quick look at the drive. Call in.
1: Toronto bound on the QEW. Still major delays from southbound till Dixie. Niagara bound on the QEW. Also slow as you're getting off the Gardner till Cawthra. And then again from Ford Drive until Trafalgar. And then as we continue down the Niagara bound QEW, we actually got a traffic tip from one of you out in KX country. There is a stalled vehicle in the center lane Niagara bound just before Walker's Line on the QEW. And continuing down the Niagara bound QEW, as they're coming up to Guelph Line, there is a collision in the HOV lane with all lanes closed, causing serious delays in the area. Headed out of the junction onto your Niagara bound Skyway, you're going to have delays headed onto the bridge. But once you're on the bridge, you should be smooth sailing. You're upbound Red Hill, slow from the Niagara bound Skyway till King. Westbound on the link, bumper to bumper from Upper Gauge till Upper Wentworth. Eastbound on the link, also very slow as you're getting off the 403 till Upper Wentworth as well. 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I'm Colin Miller. More traffic in minutes on KX 94.7.
0: Brad Kissel on the way, and Tucker Wetmore kicks off another long ride of New Country for us with his latest up next.
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0: In the sky overnight tonight, we are down to 13 degrees, sunny and 27 tomorrow, sunshine and 27 again on KX Windsticker Wednesday. It is 19 right now in Toronto, 21 in St. Catharines, 23 in the Hammer. The Dome will be open tonight. There is weather and more in KXCountry.fm. 4:51, BK on the way as we get you right back into another long ride. This guy, one of the big headliners at Rock the Park in London. Harris Park, July 16th. We can get you there this week. Toph and Melissa have the hookup every morning between 5:30 and 9. A free pair of KX tickets to Rock the Park with Jordan Davis and this guy.

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3: Good afternoon. It is 5 o'clock. I'm Holly Lynn with KX News. Checking traffic. Here's Colin.
4: Toronto bound on the QEW, still major delays from southbound till Dixie. Niagara bound on the QEW, also major delays getting off the Gardner till Cawthra. Continuing down the Niagara bound QEW as you get to Ford Drive, also expect some delays until Trafalgar. And then again, continuing down the Niagara bound QEW, we have a disabled vehicle at Appleby. One right lane is closed there. And then once again, continuing down the Niagara bound QEW, we actually have a collision in the HOV lane at Guelph Line. All lanes are closed in the HOV, causing serious delays in the area. Headed out of the junction, onto your Niagara-bound Skyway. You have delays getting onto the bridge, but once you're on the bridge, you should be smooth sailing. Headed off the bridge onto your upbound Red Hill, bumper to bumper until King. Westbound on the link, nothing too major for me to tell you about, but eastbound on the link is extremely slow. Headed off the 403 until about Upper Wentworth. I'm Colin Miller, more traffic in minutes on KX 94.7.
3: Making news this hour. Caroline Mulroney is leaving Queen's Park. The Treasury Board president has announced her resignation and says she's stepping away from elected life. Her last day will be June 5th. Finance Minister and Pickering-Uxbridge MPP Peter Bethlenfalvy is taking over her role in Doug Ford's cabinet. The NDP is telling Doug Ford to pay out of pocket for his private jet. The province bought and then immediately sold a used plane for the premier earlier this year. They got back what they paid, but taxpayers are still on the hook for a six-figure bill. Ford says he's frustrated about those extra costs and made no promises about covering it on his own. Construction is getting underway at the future home of the Ontario Science Centre. The old one abruptly closed in 2024 on the heels of a report that flagged issues with the roof. Now, the province is building a new, slightly smaller center at Ontario Place. Doug Ford says they've officially broken ground and plan to open the new building by 2029. Hamilton police put the lid on a stinky situation after arresting the group they say responsible for more than a dozen robberies at Shoppers Drug Marts throughout the city. Detectives say over the last month, 13 locations were hit and more than 21,000 in perfume stolen. Last Friday, as the group hit their third location in 12 hours, officers were able to find the suspect vehicle and arrest those inside without incident. A hammer, crowbar, knife, and two backpacks loaded with perfume and cologne were seized. Hamilton's Board of Health is discussing what to do next about black soot south of the harbor. Matt Lawson from Public Health Services says it's hard to predict how residents of Wards 2, 3, and 4 will be affected.
5: It's very hard to predict whether or not they are going to have their health impacted or if they will be able to, if their body will be able to accommodate it if it's a lower dose.
3: Samples from 2024 showed significant concentrations of coal, coke, magnetite, minerals, and biological matters. The board has been given options for further tests along with associated costs. And a growing number of Canadians are optimistic about the country's future. According to a new Abacus poll, 47% think Canada is on the right track. That's up from 26% in May of 2024 and the highest since 2017. Close to 60% say they approve of Mark Carney's government, compared to 27% who disapprove. With the series tied, Game 3 between the Habs and Hurricanes happens in Montreal, and Treya Savage heads to the mound in the opener of a three-game series with the Miami Marlins at the Dome. Weather is next.
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We've got a few clouds in the sky. Later on tonight, we are down to 13 degrees. Sunny and 27 tomorrow. Sunshine and 27 degrees for KX Windsticker Wednesday as well. It is 22 right now in Oakville, 24 in Milton, 25 in the Hammer. There's weather and more at KXCountry.fm. It is 5:06. Hey, it's Mikey in for Derm. Cameron Whitcomb coming up. Megan Maroney, too, as we get you right back into another long ride of New Country. And John Party checks in from the night shift.

0: clothes. Call the Uber Thomas Rhett on KX 94.7. It is 5:20. How you doing? It's Mikey in for Derm this week. Got nothing but sunshine right now. A few clouds in the sky overnight tonight. More of the same tomorrow and on KX Windsticker Wednesday. Actually, the rest of the work week looks phenomenal. And after the rainy weekend we just had, Mother Nature owes us this one. It is 25 degrees right now in KX country. How are the roads?
1: Toronto bound on the QEW, still major delays from southbound till Dixie. Niagara bound on the QEW also has delays as you're getting off the Gardiner till around Cawthra. And then again from Ford Drive until Trafalgar. Continuing down the Niagara bound QEW, we have a disabled vehicle at Appleby with one right lane closed. And then again, continuing down the Niagara bound QEW, we have a collision in the HOV lane at Guelph Line, with the HOV lane being completely closed. It is causing major delays in the area. Headed out of the junction onto your Niagara bound Skyway, delays headed onto the bridge, but once you're on the bridge, you should be smooth sailing. Westbound on the 403 approaching Watersdown, it is going to be delayed until you reach the link. Headed off your Niagara bound Skyway onto your upbound Red Hill, bumper to bumper until King, and then eastbound on the link, slow from Upper Paradise till Upper Wentworth. KX 94.7 traffic is brought to you in part by Brandy's Kitchen and Bar in Brantford, home of the Perky Chicken and live music Saturdays. 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I'm Colin Miller. More traffic in minutes on KX 94.7.
0: Tay Bay on the way, and Parmalee will get us right back into another long ride of new country straight ahead.
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9: Windows down, volume up this afternoon. A few clouds in the sky, 13 degrees overnight tonight. Sunny and 27 tomorrow, sunny and 27 again on KX Windsticker Wednesday. It is 22 right now in Oakville, 24 up in Milton, 25 here at home in Hamilton. There is weather and more at kxcountry.fm.

0: 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That's going to leave a memory on KX 94.7. It is 5:31 as we head off to the roads, Colin.
1: Toronto bound on the QEW. Major delays from southbound till Dixie. Niagara bound on the QEW also has delays as you're getting off the Gardiner till Cawthra. Continuing down the Niagara bound QEW. Slow from Ford Drive until Trafalgar. And then again, from Burloak until the junction. Headed out of the junction onto your Niagara bound Skyway. Bumper to bumper until you're onto the bridge, where then you should be smooth sailing. Headed off your Niagara bound Skyway onto your upbound Red Hill. You can expect delays until King. Westbound on the 403 approaching Waterdown. It'll be slow until Highway 8. And then westbound on the Link. Major delays, actually, from the 403 until Upper Wentworth. KX 94.7 traffic is brought to you in part by Ontario Ford Dealers. 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Visit your Ontario Ford store today. I'm Colin Miller, more traffic in minutes on KX 94.7.
0: We're going to ride with George Burge and Luke Bryan over the next few, and Keith Urban kicks off another long ride of New Country for us up next.
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1: Number one for hot new country in KX 94.7. Oh, we are streaming it live on Alexa this evening with Aaron Goodman's Said No Redneck Ever at 5:46. Let's get you to where you need to be. Checking traffic, Colin.
2: Toronto bound on the QEW. Still have major delays from southbound till you reach Dixie. Niagara bound on the QEW also still has that delay headed off the Gardner pretty much all the way until Cawthra. Continuing down the Niagara bound QEW, it also slows from Ford Drive until Trafalgar. And it also looks like we have a disabled vehicle on the Niagara bound QEW at Walker's Line. One right lane is closed there, causing delays till you reach the junction and all the way back until Burloak. Headed out of the junction onto your Niagara bound Skyway, really only delayed as you're headed onto the bridge. Other than that, you should be smooth sailing. Headed off your Niagara bound Skyway onto your upbound Red Hill, bumper to bumper until King, and eastbound on the 403. You can also expect delays as you're approaching Highway 6 till the Link. 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I'm Colin Miller. More traffic in minutes on KX 94.7.
1: A duo opening up for Luke Combs at Rogers Stadium in a couple of weeks lined up for him. And the latest from Jason Aldean is next.
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1: A few clouds in the sky overnight tonight as we get down to 13 degrees. Sunny and 27 tomorrow. More of the same for KX Windsticker Wednesday. Sunshine and 27 degrees. It is 22 right now in Oakville, 24 up in Milton, 25 in the Hammer. 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

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Canada's number one country.

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3: Good evening. It is 6 o'clock. I'm Holly Lynn with KX News. Checking traffic. Here's Colin.
4: Toronto bound on the QEW. Nothing's changed. Still quite slow as you're approaching southbound till Dixie. Niagara bound on the QEW is looking a little better, but still quite slow as you're getting off the Gardner till Cawthra. And then again, from 4 Drive until Trafalgar. And it also looks like we have a disabled vehicle on your Niagara bound QEW at Walker's Line. One right lane is closed there, causing backups till Burloak and all the way until the junction as well. Headed out of the junction onto your Niagara-bound Skyway, really only delays headed onto the bridge. Other than that, you should be smooth sailing. Your upbound Red Hill, also slow as you're getting off the Niagara-bound Skyway till King. And westbound on the 403 approaching Waterdown, it starts to slow until Highway 8. I'm Colin Miller, more traffic in minutes on KX94.7.
3: Making news this hour, Hamilton police put the lid on a stinky situation after arresting the group they say responsible for more than a dozen robberies at Shoppers Drug Marts throughout the city. Detectives say over the last month, 13 locations were hit and more than 21,000 in perfume and cologne was stolen. Last Friday, as the group hit their third location in 12 hours, officers were able to find the suspect vehicle and arrest those inside without incident. A hammer, crowbar, knife, and 2 backpacks loaded with perfume and cologne were seized. Ontario's Treasury Board President, Caroline Mulroney, is stepping down. She says she's leaving politics for a new chapter in her life. Mulroney was first elected in 2018 and has been a constant fixture of Doug Ford's cabinet. She's leaving Queen's Park on June 5th. Pickering Uxbridge MPP Peter Bethlenfalvy will take over her cabinet portfolio for now. Doug Ford says he's ticked off about a nearly $200,000 bill from his private jet. That plane was bought and sold earlier this year. Bombardier took it back for the same amount the province paid, but there were some extra costs. Ford isn't promising to cover that bill on his own, despite some pushback from the NDP. The province is breaking ground on a new science center at Ontario Place. Officials are hoping to have it open by 2029. It's set to feature an IMAX theater inside a Cinesphere, renovated pods, and a building on the mainland. The old center was shut down a couple years back after an engineering report found problems with the roof. A Hamilton councillor wants to know if the black soot near the harbor is getting better or worse. Cameron Crutch says residents in wards 2, 3, and 4 need answers.
5: And I think everyone cognitively understands there's industry next door that may have an impact. But as it changes over time, is it worse or better? When they were moving in, they didn't get a report that said, you know, this is exactly how your health will be impacted.
3: Samples collected in 2024 revealed concentrations of minerals and biological matters consistent with steelmaking. And Hamilton police are reviewing recommendations from the Community Advisory Panel. Now, this panel has given the police service a dozen recommendations to strengthen transparency, accountability, and equity in the way officers operate in the city. Now, police will start looking for opportunity to use those recommendations in their ongoing race and identity-based initiatives and future strategy development. The NHL's Eastern Conference Final shifts to the Bell Center tonight for Game 3 of the series between the Montreal Canadiens and the Carolina Hurricanes. Best of 7 is tied at 1. And Treya Savage gets the start for Toronto as the Blue Jays open a 3-game series with the Miami Marlins tonight. Weather is next.
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7: Clouds tonight. Overnight, we're down to 13 degrees. Sunshine, 27 tomorrow. More of the same on KX Windsticker Wednesday. Sunny skies and a high of 27. It is 22 degrees right now out in Mississauga. 24 in Burlington. 25 in Brantford. The Dome will be open for the first time this season tonight. Jays and Marlins game number one of their three games set. It's Trey Day. You Savage on the hill for the Blue Jays. It is 6:06. Ella Langley coming up. Some two new alerts, too, as we get you right back into another long ride of new country and take the Chevy out for a rip with Dustin Lynch and Jelly Roll.

0: Sully Burrows, his latest Put It On Me on KX94.7. Sully is up for six awards at this weekend's CMA Ontario Awards. They're in Port Credit at the Memorial Arena off State Bank Road. Prior to the award show this Saturday night, the CMA Ontario Bonfire. Melissa's going to be hosting the bonfire. A lot of great local Ontario talent, including Sully, will be performing for you. That is also at the Port Credit Memorial Arena. 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
1: Toronto bound on the QEW, still incredibly heavy from southbound till Dixie. Niagara bound on the QEW also has delays headed off the Gardner till Cawthra. And then again from Ford Drive until Trafalgar. And then yet again from Burloak until the Junction. Your upbound Red Hill, slow as you're getting off the Niagara bound Skyway till King. But other than that, your major routes looking good. KX94.7 traffic is brought to you in part by Strode's Barbecue and Deli in Brantford. From the sound of the sizzle to the first bite where everything goes quiet. Make something unforgettable with Strode's Barbecue and Deli, 403 Fairview Drive, Brantford, and at strodes.ca. I'm Colin Miller. More traffic in minutes on KX94.7.
0: Thanks, Colin. Actually, just got this text from George. It looks like we've got a stalled HSR bus on the eastbound side of the 403 just before 6 North sitting in the left lane. So careful through there. Tennille Arts on the way. And Morgan Wallen, his latest, will kick off another long ride of new country for us straight ahead.
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0: Clouds in the sky overnight tonight as we get down to 13 degrees. Sunny and 27 tomorrow. Sunshine and 27 on Wednesday. It is 22 right now in Mississauga, 24 in Burlington, 25 in Brantford. Windows down, volume up. There is weather and more at kxcountry.fm at 624. 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

0: 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It is 6:31. BK going to be headlining Route 905 right here in our own backyard in July at the Ancaster Fairgrounds, July 24th and 25th. 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
1: Toronto bound on the QEW, still very heavy from southbound till Dixie. Niagara bound on the QEW, starting to clean up a little bit, but still has delays as you're headed off the Gardner till around Cawthra. And then again from Appleby until the Junction. Your upbound Red Hill slows a little bit from Barton till King. And it also looks like we have a traffic tip from one of you out in KX country that eastbound on the 403 just before 6th North, there's an HSR bus in the left lane that is stalled, causing delays in the area. But honestly, other than that, major routes looking good. 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I'm Colin Miller. More traffic in minutes on KX 94.7.
0: And this one just hit the text line. Eastbound side of the 403. All lanes closed at Rest Acres Road. 403 eastbound at Rest Acres. All lanes are closed. Laney coming up and Bailey Zimmerman. He's going to get us right back into another long ride of new country straight ahead.
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0: Number one for Hot New Country, KX 94.7. We are streaming it live on Alexa this evening with Brock Phillips. Something else at 6:45 as we head off of the roads. Another quick look at the drive, Colin.
1: Take a one last look at your major routes. Toronto bound on the QEW. Still major delays from southbound till Dixie. Niagara bound on the QEW. Small delays as you're approaching Dixie till Cawthra, but nothing too major. Continuing down the Niagara bound QEW, as you're approaching Appleby, you got some delays until just before the junction. And then we still have that traffic tip eastbound on the 403 just before 6th North. There is an HSR bus in the left lane stalled. Just something I wanted to give you a heads up about. And it also looks like we have a collision on your westbound 403 at Highway 24 and Rest Acres Road. All lanes are closed. If I'm you, I'm trying to find alternative routes. 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I'm Colin Miller with traffic on KX 94.7.
0: Tim Hicks on the way and Kane Brown. He's going to get us into another long ride of new country with his latest up next. Here's your KX 94.7 community update for Monday, May 25th. 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
13: A few clouds tonight with a low of 13, sunny and 27 tomorrow, sunshine and 27 on KX Windsticker Wednesday. It is 22 degrees right now out in Mississauga, 24 in Burlington, 25 in Brantford. There is weather and more at kxcountry.fm. It's 6:51. I'm out here. Let's do this again tomorrow afternoon. But until then, enjoy the rest of your night. And don't forget to be awesome, all right, as we roll into another long ride of new country with the latest from Kane Brown.

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0: Number one for Hot New Country, KX94.17. Brody, a man without a woman, going on tour with the Reklaws this fall. Jason Aldean before that, When She Says Baby. And Aaron Goodwin, Boy Like Me. Hey, it's Melissa in with you on this Monday evening. And look at the weather. It looks to be making a turnaround because after the weekend, we just had dreary, didn't get nearly as warm as the forecast said it would. So hopefully, if you don't already, you can get your backyard patio furniture out. Although that being said, I was out on my back deck on Saturday night, even though it was freezing out. But yeah, I had a blanket and a fire pit, so I was good.
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3: 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Owen Riegling, KX 94.7.

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1: Number one for Hot New Country, KX 94.7, Josh Ross, Scared of Getting Sober. Alabama before that, I'm in a Hurry, and Owen Wriggling, Love, Hate, Love. I hope you have your tickets to one or all of the events happening at the CMA Ontario Festival this weekend. Thursday it gets underway, then Friday, Saturday they've got something called The Trail. This Saturday I'm really pumped about the bonfire at the Port Credit Memorial Arena. I will be your host. We've got great performers, five great performances. The ticket price is only like $20, and your headliner that night is Sully Burrows, but you have to come and check out all the other performers, Tanea, Jade Hilton, Bradley Hale. I got to see him a few weeks ago. So good. And one of our favorites, Paige Rutledge. That is The Bonfire this coming Saturday in Port Credit.
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